0: Told CNN, the reported terms don't seem to marry up with the statements that Iran's military has been wiped out.
1: Now we're talking about a posture where we may accept the nuclear material remaining in Iran. How does that make sense at all? Also, a 60-day ceasefire and expecting that they're going to clear the Strait of Hormuz before the terms of the deal are established also seems questionable to me.
0: The federal government claims it has approved more than 35,000 new homes through its housing strike team. The initiative aims to fast-track approvals and cut red tape while maintaining strong environmental protections. The approvals exceed the original target by close to 9,000 properties. And the Australian magpie is the country's most commonly sighted bird, according to the latest Aussie Bird Count.
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0: Checking sport, Novak Djokovic, Alexander Zverev and Aussie James Duckworth have posted wins on day one of the French Open. Wrapping up round 12 in the NRL, the Cowboys have defeated the Rabbitohs 30-18. The New Zealand Surf Pro has been put on hold after a photographer was attacked by wildlife during the men's semi-final. Local media is reporting it's suspected to have been a sea lion rather than a shark. And Tottenham has escaped relegation on the final day of the EPL season with a 1-0 win over Everton. That is the latest. I'm Sasha Foote.
2: 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C91.3 weather.
3: It's about 17 degrees at the moment. 22 is the top forecast for the day today. Partly cloudy with some showers today and a little breezy at times. 21 tomorrow, cloudy rain forecast through the day, possibly a late storm. Partly cloudy, showers and maybe a late storm on Wednesday. MacArthur's home, C91.3.

0: Macarthur's home is Soon 91.3. It's REM's Night Swimming. It's David Archer here. I remember this great interview I saw with, I think it was Michael Stipe, the lead singer of REM, where they were looking for some deep, dark meaning about what that song was about. And he's like, it's about swimming at night. Seems really obvious, doesn't it? Apparently, that's literally all it is. Guy Sebastian for you shortly. Metro Station coming up. We'll play Miley. We'll check the roads as well.
1: 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All ease and no squeeze. The spacious Volkswagen Tayron. Paul Wakeling Volkswagen. C91.3.
2: Moorbank, they're cleared of multi-vehicle crash on M5 eastbound near Heathcote Road. All lanes now open. Camps Creek Roadworks on Manby Road near Elizabeth Drive. Diversions are in place. Menangle, Building Fire, Station Street and Nangle Road has been contained. And Bankstown, traffic lights out, New Highway and Stacey Street. 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That's the latest traffic. Macarthur C91.3.
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0: MacArthur's home is C91.3. It's Virgil Sharkey's Your Little Thief. It's Damon Archie here. Does it strike you as slightly funny that a fella whose name is Virgil Sharkey should end up in later life after music having a role in Fisheries? It makes me smile every time I think about it. Then again, I'm easily pleased, apparently. Pink for you shortly. Backstreet Boys coming up. We'll play Superman Lovers. We'll check the roads for you next. C91.3.
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7: The Hume Motorway is all in good shape, and a trip northbound from Narellan Road to the M5 M7 interchange will take you just under 10 minutes. Southbound on the Hume Motorway, there is a roadwork zone with 80k zones in place. It's just past Douglas Park Drive on the approach to Picton Road. Also in Wilton Road, there's some roadworks happening causing moderate delays, and that's just south of Appin, Wilton Road, just near the Windsor Lodge. 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That's the latest traffic. 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
1: 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We'll update your news and weather for 11 next. We'll check the roads for you too, then Kings of Leon. 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
7: In Campbelltown, Narellan Road is looking pretty clear and it's only a little light congestion in either direction just near Kelly Carr Road at the Market Fair. The Morrissey Bypass is all the speed and Campbelltown Road northbound through Woodbine is a pretty clear run to the Hume Motorway. If you are heading city bound from Glenfield, Moorbank Avenue northbound is a clear run up to the M5 Motorway, and through Cashoola, the Hume Highway is also looking good at northbound from the crossroads in Narellan up through Liverpool. Congested roads, overflowing schools and hospitals, zero immigration, Australia needs a new deal, newdeal.au, authorised by Clive Palmer for the United Australia Party Gold Coast. That's the latest traffic in MacArthur C91.3.
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8: Hello, I'm Sasha Foote. A gulf has emerged between regional and city-based independents amid speculation the so-called Teals could form a new political party. There's talk among a group of independents to join forces in a bid to combat the surge of One Nation. New polling shows the minor party could become the new opposition and force Labor into a wafer-thin majority. But regional MP Helen Hayes says she's happy as an independent and has no plans to join any new party.
9: You know, I might quote from my good friend Bob Catter. I mean, let a thousand blossoms bloom. If people want to talk about forming more formal allegiances through a party, you know, go your hardest. It's not something for me.
8: The second block of hearings in the Royal Commission into Anti-Semitism is getting underway in Sydney. Australia's key security agencies will give evidence over potential intelligence failures in the lead up to the Bondi Beach terror attack. ASIO Chief Mike Burgess is the first to take the stand, followed by AFP Assistant Commissioner Stephen Nutt. Australians who've joined share trading or stock tips messaging groups are being warned to be on the lookout for scammers. ASIC says fraudsters are using these forums to push investments on fake crypto asset trading platforms. Experts believe the shark that killed a man on the Great Barrier Reef was either a tiger or bull shark. The 39-year-old was attacked on Sunday while spearfishing with three others in Kennedy Shoal. Environmental scientist Dr. Dahl McPhee says it follows a growing trend in fatal incidents involving sharks.
0: We do have a long-term increase trend in fatal shark bites. Between 2020 and now, we've had 24 in Australia. Between 2010 and 2019, there was 20.
8: A study has found irregular blood pressure patterns could contribute to brain changes associated with dementia. The Monash research shows higher average blood pressure over a 24-hour period is linked with greater evidence of vascular brain injury. Researchers say the study highlights the importance of extended blood pressure monitoring. Thousands of LDV vans are being recalled over fears they may catch a light. A manufacturing defect could cause a low-pressure fuel delivery line to leak. Affected models include the Deliver 9 vans built between 2019 and 2032. And some experts are forecasting house prices in Sydney and Melbourne to fall by as much as 9% by the end of this year.
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8: Checking sport, Andrew Abdo has reportedly resigned as chief executive of the National Rugby League. Abdo has been CEO since 2020, overseeing the return during COVID, the future expansion to 19 teams, and the introduction of the six again rule. He's expected to replace Craig Tilley as boss of Tennis Australia. Poor tyre strategy has seen McLaren come up empty-handed at the Canadian Grand Prix. Oscar Piastri finished 11th after a slow start, while teammate Lando Norris failed to finish. That's the latest. I'm Sasha Foot.
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1: It's about 18 degrees at the moment. We should get to 22 today. A partly cloudy day, some showers and a little breezy at times. Cloudy tomorrow, rain on the agenda, maybe a storm late in the day. A top around 21, 22, partly cloudy and showers on Wednesday. MacArthur's home, C91.3.

0: McArthur's home, C91.3. It's Boys Don't Cry and I Want to Be a Cowboy. You know, I've been playing that song for decades, and every time it gets to the yippee-yi-yo part, it's like, really? What happened? Great lyric shortage in the 80s? We ran out of words again? How could that happen? Hey, the C91.3 road crew out working in the rain today. They are on their way to Narellan. We're going to catch up with them. Have Lado for you tour shortly too. Red Hot Chili Peppers lined up. We'll play Olivia Rodrigo. MacArthur's home, C91.3.
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2: Checking in on your travel times and a trip northbound on the Hume Motorway from Narellan Road to the M5 M7 interchange at Preston's will take you just under 10 minutes. It's all on track to head north from Preston's to the M4 at Eastern Creek. You can do that trip in just under 12 minutes. And if you're citybound on the M5, you can make it from Preston's to the main tunnel entry at Kingsgrove in about 15 minutes. 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That's the latest traffic. 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
1: The Roddies are at MacArthur Kids in Narellan. They make the transition to childcare gentle and caring for parents, carers and the kids. 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

0: Arthur's Home. It's 91.3. It's Jamiroquai Choir's Cosmic Girl. It's David Archer here. I think everybody's seen the photos of the Menangle store that are going around online at the moment. Nothing but sad. Sad for everybody involved, whether you're somebody who's got a whole lot of your life invested in the business, or maybe it was just your favourite place to stop and pick something up on the way to work or on the way home. When you see the photos, it's just sad. Nothing else to say about it. Walk the Moon for you shortly. Dragon coming up. We'll play Charlie Oakley. We'll check the traffic for you next. C91.3.
1: 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That's it. Flaunt it.
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3: 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C91.3.
7: In Gregory Hills, there's some congestion caused by roadworks happening on Camden Valley Way at southbound just past the Bunnings at Rodeo Drive. Also, some roadworks happening nearby, and that's at Narellan Town Centre, the intersection of the Northern Road and Camden Valley Way. A couple of roadwork zones making moderate congestion just at Narellan Town Centre. 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That's the latest traffic. 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

0: Tampa's home, C91.3, it's Tampa Trap. We'll update your news and weather details for midday next. We'll check the roads for you too. And CeeLo Green. Have Somber lined up. And Brian Adams. 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
7: In Spring Farm, reports of an accident on the Camden Bypass intersection of Liz Kernahan Drive. At Menangle, the earlier building fire is still causing moderate delays at the intersection of Woodbridge Road and Menangle Road. If you are headed south on the Hume Motorway, there is some roadwork zones to look out for. Just past Douglas Park Drive on the approach to Picton Road, there's some 80k zones in place in both directions. 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That's the latest traffic. 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
8: Hello, I'm Sasha Foote. ASIO Chief Mike Burgess has started giving evidence before the Royal Commission into Anti-Semitism as the focus of the hearings shift to intelligence agencies. The inquiry is examining the threat level and security environment in the lead up to the Bondi Beach terror attack. Mr. Burgess is being questioned over how ASIO assesses hatred towards the Jewish people.
9: And there's, of course, an element of anti-Semitism where there are people who think violence is the answer, but of course, I recognise an act of anti-Semitism can be something that is not of interest to the security service in itself.
8: A coronial inquest has heard that fugitive Desi Freeman sent his wife a message after he shot dead two police officers and fled into Victoria's High Country. The formal inquiry is investigating the events that led to the killing of the officers at Porepunkah. The 56-year-old was shot dead by police 7 months after he went into hiding. Two city-based independent MPs have now distanced themselves from being part of a new political party to combat One Nation. Melbourne-based Monique Ryan and Perth-based Kate Chaney have both released statements saying they will remain community independents. There has been a push from other so-called teal MPs to join forces and form a new political movement to improve their political survival. The federal government is launching a campaign to help combat the stigma around menopause and perimenopause. Minister for Women Katie Gallagher says the campaign will allow patients to have credible, evidence-based information. Researchers have discovered a link between irregular blood pressure patterns and poor brain health. The Monash research shows higher average blood pressure over a 24-hour period is linked with greater evidence of vascular brain injury. Professor Matthew Parza says the findings highlight the need for extended blood pressure monitoring.
10: When you go to a doctor's office and you have a blood pressure reading, it might read slightly normal, but it's possible that, say, for example, through the night, your blood pressure may become elevated or become quite variable.
8: House prices in Sydney and Melbourne are expected to fall by as much as 9% by the end of the year. Experts warn a year-long property correction is underway due to interest rate hikes and the government's proposed changes to property taxes. The US president has told negotiators not to rush into a deal with Iran amid reports an agreement was close, and ASIC is warning Australians who've joined share trading or stock tips messaging groups to be on the lookout for scammers.
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8: Checking sport, ARL Commission Chair Peter Volandis will reportedly be installed as interim NRL Chief Executive, with Andrew Abdo to announce his resignation. Mr. Abdo is tipped to join Tennis Australia, replacing Craig Tilley. Australian basketball star Travis Bezzano has hit another home run for Cleveland in the MLB. The 2024 number one draft pick hit a 125-metre rocket into the second tier of the stands in a 3-1 win over Philadelphia. That is the very latest. I'm Sasha Foote.
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0: It's about 19 degrees at the moment. 22 is the top forecast for the afternoon this afternoon. A partly cloudy afternoon with some showers and a little breezy at times too. 21 tomorrow, cloudy, rain on the agenda, maybe a late storm. 22, partly cloudy, more showers forecast for Wednesday. 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

0: MacArthur's home, C91.3. It's the Mentals and Mr. Natural. It's David Archer here. We'll have a look at the roads for you shortly. C91.3 road crew are on their way to Harrington Park. We'll catch up with them too. Got Shibuzi lined up. Have the script, Tame Impala as well. C91.3.
1: 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Adventures just got better with the MUX SUV. Camden Valley Isuzu Ute. 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
2: In Campbelltown, New Island Road has a little light traffic at the Blackstone Road intersection and also just near Kelly Carr Road. Some lunchtime traffic also on the Moroxley bypass, but no big hold-ups. The Hume Motorway is still a good run northbound from New Island Road to the M5-M7 interchange. If you are city-bound, the M5 motorway is a pretty clear run all the way from Preston's through into the airport and further into Sydney. The BMW Expo sale event is on now. 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That's the latest traffic, MacArthur's C91.3.
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0: 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The C91.3 road crew is at Harrington Plaza at the moment in Harrington Park. 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Veronica's for you shortly. Big Mountain lineup. We'll play John Butler. 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
6: 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C91.3.
7: Traffic on the M5 flowing freely westbound with around 15 minutes from the Kingsgrove main tunnel exit through to Preston's. The M7 all clear southbound through Horsley Park past the Horsley Drive. A good run for the Hume motorway this afternoon with around 10 minutes travel time from Preston's through to Mount Annan past Narellan Road. Menangle, we've got heavy congestion for Menangle Road, Woodbridge Road and Station Street just outside the storm Menangle after that earlier fire. Congested roads, overflowing schools and hospitals, zero immigration. Australia needs a new deal. New deal. Authorised by Clive Palmer for the United Australia Party Gold Coast.
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0: MacArthur's home is C91.3, and update from the newsroom next. Aaron's going to check the roads, then Eskimo Joe. Miles Smith, Noel Horan coming up. And Eagle Eye Cherry. MacArthur's home, C91.3.
1: And turn, come on, work it for the camera. Let's see some blue steel. That's it. Flaunt it. Go on.
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9: Lots of afternoon traffic around the Rellan Town Centre, particularly on Camden Valley Way and the Old Northern Road. Spring Farm, the Camden Bypass, all clear southbound past Liz Kernahan Drive, Cordor Road and Barakarang Road, slow both ways past Camden High School. And in Menangle, we've still got heavy congestion for Menangle Road, Woodbridge Road and Station Street, just outside the store Menangle after that earlier fire. Victoria's Basement, flash sale. Prices tumble, tumble, tumble. Excess stock, end of lines, all chopped to clear at crazy prices. Hurry to Victoria's Basement, in-store and online now. I'm Erin. That's the latest traffic. MacArthur's C91.3.
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10: Hello, I'm Emily Minnie. The opposition claims the Teals have been acting like a political party for years, despite claiming they are independent of each other. A group of Teal MPs are reportedly in talks to formally join forces after winning Liberal seats in metropolitan areas. The Teals believe being part of a single entity will help counter the surge of One Nation, but Liberal leader Angus Taylor says the move is hardly a surprise, arguing his focus is on beating Labor at the next election.
11: The Teals have already acted like a party for years. I don't know what's new. They act like a political party, but I tell you what, we are the one party or coalition that is fighting the Labor Party every day. The real fight here is against Labor's toxic taxes.
10: Representatives from the country's key security agencies are appearing before the Royal Commission into Anti-Semitism. The next block of hearings are examining potential intelligence and security failures in the lead-up to last year's Bondi Beach terror attack. The US president says he's told his representatives not to rush into any deal with Iran. Donald Trump has taken to social media to say the blockade of Iranian ports will remain in full force until a peace deal is reached. Iranian media claims the US is obstructing some clauses of the potential agreement. Experts believe the shark that killed a man on the Great Barrier Reef was either a tiger or a bull shark. The 39-year-old was attacked on Sunday while spearfishing with three others in Kennedy Shoal. Environmental scientist Dr. Dahl McPhee says there have been a growing trend in fatal attacks.
12: We do have a long-term increase trend in fatal shark bites. Between 2020 and now, we've had 24 in Australia. Between 2010 and 2019, there was 20.
10: A study has found irregular blood pressure patterns could contribute to brain changes associated with dementia risk. The Monash research shows higher average blood pressure over a 24-hour period is linked with greater evidence of vascular brain injury. Researchers say the study highlights the importance of extended blood pressure monitoring. Also making news, an Australia First campaign is being launched by the federal government designed to clear up misconceptions and tackle stigma around menopause and perimenopause. And some experts are forecasting house prices in Sydney and Melbourne to fall as much as 9% by the end of the year.
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10: Checking sport, there's set to be a shake-up at Rugby League Central with Andrew Abdo resigning as NRL Chief Executive. It's reported that Peter Vlandis will take up the role as interim CEO. The Blues are holding their final training session on the Central Coast before they relocate to Sydney for Origin 1 on Wednesday. Oscar Piastri has finished 11th at the Formula 1 Canadian Grand Prix, won by Kimi Antonelli, and Aussie James Duckworth has joined Novak Djokovic and Alexander Zverev in winning through to the second round of the French Open. That's the latest. I'm Emily Minnie.
2: 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C91.3 weather.
0: It's about 19 degrees at the moment. 22 is the top forecast for the afternoon this afternoon. A partly cloudy afternoon. Looks like mostly cloudy to me. Some showers and perhaps a little breezy at times. Tomorrow, 21, cloudy, rain on the agenda and possibly a late storm. MacArthur's home, C91.3.

McArthur's Home with Suit 91.3. It's Eagle Eye Cherry Safe Tonight. It's David Archer here. I mean, exists for you shortly. Ariana Grande coming up by Matchbox 20 as well. On the weekend, McArthur's Home, Suit 91.3.

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Hello, it's David Archer here. Taylor Swift for you shortly. Ariana Grande lined up. We're going to play Matchbox 20. If you're looking for the C91.3 Road Crew,

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2: Traffic on the M5, busy but moving westbound with around 20 minutes travel time from the Kingsgrove main tunnel exit through to Preston's. The M7 all clear southbound through Horsley Park past the Horsley Drive, Lovington, Camden Valley Way, busy southbound past Denham Court Road, Campbelltown, Narellan Road, very slow both ways past Gilchrist Drive. Attention AFL Giants fans, meet the team. 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I'm Erin, that's the latest traffic. MacArthur's
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0: Nick Arthur's home, Sleep 91.3. It's Pearl Jam's Last Kiss. It's David Archer here. I have Coldplay for you shortly. Got Dire Straits coming up. The C91.3 Road Crew, you'll find them at the moment at the Spring Farm Shops. 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MacArthur's home, C91.3. Erin's going to check the roads for you next.
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13: If you're headed through Wentworthville on the M4, look out for a truck breakdown eastbound on the off-ramp to the Cumberland Highway. That's closing one lane, causing some minor congestion. The M7 all clear southbound through Horsley Park past the Horsley Drive. The M5 flowing freely westbound with around 15 minutes of travel time from the Kings Grove main tunnel exit through to Preston's. It's end of financial year at Beaumont Tiles with up to 26% off selected wall and floor tiles. 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I'm Erin. That's the latest traffic. 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
9: Traffic on the M5 flowing freely westbound with around 15 minutes travel time from the Kingsgrove main tunnel exit through to Preston's. The M7 all clear southbound through Horsley Park past the Horsley Drive. The M4 busy but moving westbound through Prospect past the Prospect Highway. A good run for the Hume motorway this afternoon with around 10 minutes travel time from Preston through to Campbelltown past Narellan Road. Glow at Sydney Zoo is on now until June 14th. 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I'm Erin. That's the latest traffic. 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
10: Showers across MacArthur. Good afternoon. I'm Ash Wright. Australia has enough fuel in reserve to take the nation through to July as the federal government secures more shipments. There is now 43 days of petrol in stock, 38 days of diesel and 31 days of jet fuel. The Prime Minister has updated his state and territory counterparts as part of a virtual national cabinet meeting. Anthony Albanese says we're in a good position.
11: Supply is looking secure into July. And I do want to thank the Australian people for agreeing to do what we asked them to do, which is the hoarding of fuel has stopped. People are taking just what they need.
10: There are no reports of any injuries after fire badly damaged a historic building in MacArthur. The blaze at Menangle sent plumes of smoke over the surrounding area as hazmat crews assisted other firefighters in combating the flames. The building is understood to have been seriously damaged. Residents in Mossvale are concerned the future of their town could be on the line if a controversial gas plant is approved. 200 community members recently gathered as the Land and Environment Court inspected the proposed site. The facility would help power a private data processing centre around the clock, but Winter Caribbee Council says the proposal conflicts with its net zero plan. Councillor Heather Champion says residents are concerned about location and emissions.
12: This is not what we want. Let's stop the gas plant.
13: Yay! Yay!
12: This isn't going to be supporting our grid. It won't turn on a single light bulb outside of the data campus right here.
10: The company behind the proposal has been contacted for comment, and the second hearing block is now underway for the Royal Commission on Anti-Semitism and Social Cohesion. ASIO boss Mike Burgess was the first witness to give evidence as the inquiry examines the threat level and security environment in the lead up to the Bondi terror attack.
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10: NRL Chief Executive Andrew Abdo will this afternoon announce his resignation ahead of a move to Tennis Australia. In Origin Camp, the Blues are finishing up training in Gosford. They'll then relocate camp to Olympic Park ahead of Wednesday night's opening game. And Oscar Piastri has finished 11th at the Formula One Canadian Grand Prix, won by Kimi Antonelli.
3: 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C91.3 weather.
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MacArthur's home, C91.3. Ava Ujo, Overkill for you shortly. Macklemore, Ryan Lewis coming up, play the Choir Boys. If you're looking for some traffic help, Erin is going to sort that. Hey, the roadies are out as well. I'll let you know where you can find them in about, I don't know, 15 minutes or so. MacArthur's home, C91.3.

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1: Traffic on the M5, busy but moving westbound through Moorbank past Heathcote Road. The M7 all clear southbound through Horsley Park past the Horsley Drive. The M4 busy but moving westbound through Prospect past the Prospect Highway. A good run for the Hume Motorway this afternoon from Preston through to Menangle Park past the Spring Farm Parkway. In Menangle, we do have some ongoing roadworks causing some heavy congestion both ways for Menangle Road near Rotolacta Parade. Also delays just outside the store Menangle on Menangle Road and Station Street due to that earlier fire. 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I'm Erin. That's the latest traffic. 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

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It's Urge Overkill. Song originally done by Neil Diamond back in the day. Stay with Archer here, the C91.3 Road Crew going to Bradbury. We're going to catch up with them shortly. Got Wieners for you too. New song for Gracie Abrams coming up. I think you'll love that. Meantime, Chapel Roan on MacArthur's Home, C91.3.

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1: Traffic on the M5 flowing freely westbound with around 15 minutes from the Kingsgrove main tunnel exit through to Preston's. The M7 all clear southbound through Horsley Park past the Horsley Drive. Levington, Cannon Valley Way busy southbound past Denham Port Road. Campbelltown, Narellan Road busy but moving westbound past Gilchrist Drive. 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I'm Erin. That's the latest traffic. 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
0: 40k school zones are in force. 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

0: MacArthur's home is C91.3. It's Big Country, it's Big Country. Slam and Archer here. If you'd like to make friends with the C91.3 road crew, Bradbury Shops right now if you're in the neighbourhood. Erin's going to check the roads for you shortly. Lana Del Rey coming up. We'll play Phil Collins. One of the great joys about coming to work on a Monday is taking a minute to check the C91.3 footy tipping comp and discovering that you're coming 606th. Now, I'm pretty impressed with myself into the 600s because, I don't know, it's about 7 weeks ago, I was in the 1400s. I was right near the end. I've gotten to 600 and something based on the fact that it's just pure fluke. I'd share the method with you, but I got no idea how I got there. And let's be honest, give me a few weeks, be back in the 1400s. It's not that far to fall, really. If you've not joined the comp, you still can. There's still a chance for you to win cash every week. Scott gives away some money based on who the top tipper is after three this afternoon. That could be you. If you still want to join, you can. Go to our website, c913.com.au.
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12: Traffic on the M5, all clear ahead of westbound for around 15 minutes from the Kingsgrove main tunnel exit through to Preston's. Campbelltown, Narellan Road, very slow both ways past Gilchrist Drive. The Northern Road, busy but moving ahead of southbound through Harrington Park approaching Camden Valley Way due to ongoing roadworks. 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I'm Erin. That's the latest traffic. 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

0: MacArthur's home is C91.3. It's new orders, 60 miles an hour. Mr. I got a perfect round in the C91.3 footy tipping comp is on after three. Scott's got to play Fallout Boy. Mark Ronson coming up. And the Verve. Watch out for Mr. Perfect Round. He'll be giving himself $100 in a minute. MacArthur's home, C91.3.
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7: Traffic on the M5, because you've been moving westbound through Moorbank past Heathcote Road. The M7 all clear southbound through Horsley Park past the Horsley Drive. The M4 seeing some minor congestion westbound through Prospect past the Prospect Highway. Leppington, Kierman Valley Way slow southbound past Denham Port Road. 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I'm Erin. That's the latest traffic. MacArthur's C91.3.
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8: Showers across MacArthur. Good afternoon. I'm Ash Ride. ASIO says anti-Semitism had become normalised following the outbreak of the war in Gaza in 2023. The spy agency has given evidence before the Royal Commission examining the lead-up to last year's Bondi Beach terror attack. The inquiry is assessing potential intelligence sharing failures between law enforcement bodies. ASIO Chief Mike Burgess has told the Commission the risk of anti-Semitic attack has increased.
9: The war in the Middle East invoked a range of emotions in Australia, and actually those strong reactions and some of those violent aspects of that and those behaviours, including anti-Semitism, that in our view that were left unchecked were therefore normalised and gave more permission for violence.
8: A large fire has sent thick plumes of smoke over parts of Macarthur. Firefighters battled flames in a building in Menangle, which is more than a century old. It is not yet clear what sparked the blaze. Residents in Mossvale say location, emissions and pollutants are their main concerns in regards to a controversial gas plant proposal for the town. The facility would be one of the state's largest gas-fired power stations to run a data processing complex. Local palliative care specialist Dr. Jackie Duck says she has concerns about the possible pollution impacts.
10: And all of those things increase the risks of respiratory illnesses, things like asthma, bronchitis, poor pregnancy outcomes. It's linked to cancers, including lung cancers and even childhood leukemias.
8: Windjarrabee Council has told a New South Wales inquiry the proposal conflicts with its net zero plans. The company behind the proposal has been contacted for comment, and about 150 students will converge on the town of Camden this week to showcase their talent in a range of sporting activities. The Camden versus Cowra Inter-School Exchange is taking place from Wednesday to Friday, one of Australia's longest running school sporting exchanges. Sports will include rugby league, basketball, netball and soccer.
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8: There's set to be a shake-up at Rugby League Central with Andrew Abdo resigning as NRL Chief Executive. It's reported that Peter Volandis will take up the role as interim CEO, and Kimi Antonelli has won the Canadian Grand Prix, his fourth race victory in a row in Formula One. Oscar Piastri finished 11th.
1: 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C91.3 weather.
8: Showers across Macarthur. Showers continuing tomorrow and Wednesday, reaching the low 20s. That's the latest on Macarthur's home, C91.3.

Sabrina Carpenter's new one. This one's called House Tour for the Way Home. MacArthur's Home, C91.3. Hello, you're with Scott for Monday Arvo. I hope you've had a fantastic weekend. I'm kind of in that situation today where you need an extra day off to recover from your weekend because my, oh my, I did not stop. We'll dissect a bit of it as the afternoon rolls on. But between being at Charlie's Liquor Barn in Tarmor on Saturday for the $25,000 holiday giveaway, and then it was straight back home to get changed because the A-League Grand Final was on. And then yesterday, watching as much football as I could, my sister came over for the day. I tell you what, I am buggered. Lot to get through, lot to cover, and I got $100 up for grabs next to this week's top tipper in C91.3's NRL footy tipping comp. Hopefully you know who you are by now. Hopefully you've checked where you ended up on the scoreboard. Only 5 games for the latest round. Hopefully you got all 5. I know I did. Chisel's coming up. Play Bon Jovi shortly. We'll check the roads with Aaron after the Verve's Bittersweet Symphony. At the moment, 21 degrees for the way home. MacArthur's Home. C91.3.

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1: Traffic on the M5, all clear westbound for the around 15 minutes travel time from the Kingsgrove main tunnel exit through to Preston's. If you're travelling on the M4 in Wentworthville, look out for a truck breakdown eastbound on the off-ramp to the Cumberland Highway. That's closing one lane, causing some heavy congestion. The M7, though, all clear southbound through Horsley Park past the Horsley Drive. Meet the AFL Giants. Plus, great prizes, exclusive shopping, free photos and more from 5:30pm tomorrow at Harvey Norman, 250 Parramatta Road, Auburn. I'm Erin, that's the latest traffic. MacArthur
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0: Chisels, My Baby. This is The Way Home on MacArthur's Home, C91.3. Got Kygo Whitney to play for you next. The Bon Jovi's not too far away. We'll check the roads with Aaron shortly. Looks like it's going to bucket down at any second. Make sure you keep that umbrella handy because Bureau's telling me you're going to need it today, tomorrow, Wednesday, Thursday. Maybe buy another umbrella just in case. Hey, just before I jumped on air at 3 o'clock, the Savo, great to see that Tall Poppy Syndrome is alive and well with David Archer.
1: Mister, I got a perfect round in the C91.3 footy tipping compas on after 3.
0: Heck yeah, I did. Perfect round.
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0: All tips were correct. That is 5 from 5. And you know what? I'm proud. I can't take the credit. I'm not allowed to. Because I am the people's punter. If you're playing along at home, every Thursday, a different listener, that's you, you place my footy tips. And with a different tipper each and every week, I want to see how high I can climb on the ladder in C91.3's NRL footy tipping comp. I also want to see if I can take out the office sweeps. Because if I come in number one in the office here at C91.3 without placing a single

tip. I just know there will be some salty people around the building, and here I am rubbing my hands looking forward to it. Kerry in Campbelltown placed my tips for this week for round 12, and she did so well. Knocked it out of the park, 5 from 5. A perfect round sees me for the round, I came 56th, which means that there are a lot of people that also got a perfect round. So well done to everybody who did. And overall, I jumped from being 630-somethings to now 400-somethings, which, do you know what? Everything is coming up Milhouse. I am smiling from ear to ear. And contrary to what David Archer might say, I'm not giving myself the $100 in C91.3's NRL footy tipping comp. It goes to this week's top tipper. If you haven't registered yet, easy to do so, c913.com.au. You place your footy tips. You don't even have to watch the games. But you place your tips, and if you do well, I could be sending you $100. Easy peasy. Just like Raymond Power, who is this week's top tipper. And also, he's coming number 2 on the overall ladder. Big congrats to you, Raymond Power. You picked up $100 cash in C91.3's NRL footy tipping comp. We do it thanks to Charlie's Liquor Barn in Tarmor, Haters Timber and Paving, Narellan and Mittagong, West Group MacArthur, Cobbity Grove Kitchens and CK Recruitment. 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And don't forget, there's going to be a lot of rugby league this week with the first game of the men's State of Origin on Wednesday night, the third game of the women's State of Origin on Thursday night, and then regular programming for round 12 kicking off as of Friday. So if you're glued to the box for the rest of the week watching football after football after football match, I honestly don't blame you. The website to be on, c913.com.au.

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1: Traffic on the M5 remains busy westbound through Moorbank past Heathcote Road, Lovington, Camden Valley Way. Very slow both north and southbound past Denham Court Road. Bardia, Campbelltown Road slow northbound approaching Denham Court Road. In Campbelltown, Norellan Road moving slowly westbound from the Tape Lights through to Mount Adam past Mount Adam Drive. 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I'm Erin. That's the latest traffic. 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
0: 40k school zones are in force. 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

0: The Commitments and Mustang Sally for the way home on MacArthur's Home, C91.3. Got Daz Braithwaite for you next. Gwen Stefani, Akon to play. We'll check the roads with Aaron next. Horrible news this morning out of Menangle regarding the storm Menangle. Looking at some of the footage and photos online, it's nothing short of devastating. What a horrible, horrible thing to happen. And I know as a community we will band together, but for now you definitely need to keep the owners and the team and the staff, the storm and angle, plus everybody who frequented there for a cappuccino or a bite to eat. The C91.3 road crew, regular stomping ground, stopping in at the storm and angle. It truly is devastating. And you do have to be thankful to the unsung heroes in our community, the firefighters and first responders who arrived at the scene not knowing really what to expect. Our New South Wales Fire and Rescue Service have put out a statement saying it took more than 15 fire trucks to bring the fire under control. So a big thank you to all the emergency services who attended, whether it was coordinating traffic, whether it was taking out the blaze. You really are the backbone of our community. And as I said, make sure you're keeping the storm and angle, the owners, the staff, everybody who loved the storm and angle, keep them in your thoughts today. It's the way home. C91.3.
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2: Traffic on the M5 flowing freely westbound with around 20 minutes travel time from the Kingsgrove Main Tunnel exit through to Preston's. The M7 all clear southbound through Horsley Park past the Horsley Drive. Campbelltown and Rellin Road at a standstill westbound past the TAFE lights. The Northern Road very slow southbound through Harrington Park approaching Camden Valley Way. 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I'm Erin. That's the latest traffic. MacArthur's C91.
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0: Stefani and Akon. This is Sweet Escape. It's the way home on MacArthur's home. C91.3. News breaking in the last 10 minutes or so. AFL great Neil Danaher has passed away at the age of 65 after years leading the fight against motor neurone disease. So our thoughts and hearts go out to the family of Neil Danaher. He has passed away at the age of 65. I'll get a few more details on that one for you as well. We'll check the latest on the roads with Erin next. Plus, head to the newsroom for the headlines you need to know. Avril's coming up. And after 4 o'clock, I'm obsessed with this theory called the butterfly effect. I talked a little bit about it on Friday's show. I'll give you a bit of a recap, but it's been plaguing me all weekend. And I want to talk about my own butterfly effect and Aaron's butterfly effect. We'll do that a little after 4 o'clock. Got Harry Styles to spin. And Shawn Mendes on the way. Next for the way home on C91.3.
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7: Traffic on the M5, seeing some minor congestion westbound through Moorbank past Heathcote Road. The M7 all clear southbound through Horsley Park past the Horsley Drive. Campbelltown, the Rellin Road, very slow westbound past the Tafe Lights. The Northern Road, very slow southbound through Harrington Park approaching Camden Valley Way. That's due to ongoing roadworks. Glow at Sydney Zoo is on now until June 14th. 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I'm Erin. That's the latest traffic. MacArthur's C91.3.
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8: Showers across MacArthur. Good afternoon. I'm Ash Wright. Federal police say merging a task force focused on Jewish hate crimes did not mean anti-Semitism was less of a priority. The AFP has testified before the Royal Commission investigating December's Bondi Beach terror attack. Police faced questions as to why a team focused on anti-Semitic crimes was rolled into a more general group late last year. Assistant Commissioner Stephen Nutt has told the Commission the decision was made for operational purposes.
9: It became obvious there was a clear crossover and it made sense to bring the two together.
10: All right, but the fact that the groups were folded together, that didn't reflect any assessment by the AFP that the threat to the Jewish community had abated?
9: No.
8: Young musicians wanting to showcase their talent to the local community are being encouraged to apply for Fisher's Gig 2026. Campbelltown Council is looking for young people aged between 12 and 24 who live within the LGA and want to take part in the genres of heavy rock, punk or alternative, R&B and hip-hop, pop and acoustic. Solo artists and bands can apply and be in the running to gain live performance experience with the local music scene. More details are available on Campbelltown Council's website. About 150 students will converge on the town of Camden this week to showcase their talent in a range of sporting activities. The Camden versus Cowra Interschool Exchange is taking place from Wednesday to Friday. It's one of Australia's longest running school sporting exchanges. The event was established in 1972 and aims to build connections between city and rural students. Sports will include rugby league, basketball, netball and soccer. And firefighters have contained a blaze which has seriously damaged a historic building in Menangle. There are no reports of any injuries.
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8: A massive blow for the Blues ahead of State of Origin 1. 5'8 Mitchell Moses suffering a hamstring injury at training. He's been sent for scans with the Bulldogs' Matt Burton brought into the squad. Ethan Strange is tipped to start in the halves if Moses is ruled out. And Aussie swimmer James Magnussen has finished last in the 100-metre freestyle at the Enhanced Games in Las Vegas. It's the sports event where athletes can legally use performance-enhancing drugs.
6: 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C91.3 weather.
8: 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Showers continuing tomorrow and Wednesday, reaching the low 20s. That's the latest on Macarthur's home, C91.3. Life's like this.

Harry's American Girls. This is The Way Home on MacArthur's Home Scene 91.3. Rumour mill still running wild whether he and girlfriend of the last 8 or 9 months, Zoe Kravitz, whether they are or are not engaged. Initially, it was reported that they were going to be having a big wedding in Paris or somewhere in the French Riviera. It was going to be the biggest thing ever. Now reports are saying that they're going to have a small winter wedding, one in Britain, and then they're going to have another one in New York for Zoe Kravitz and her family. At what point do we all just collectively admit that we have absolutely no idea what's going on with Harry Styles' love life and get on with our days? Shawn Mendes coming up, play the Soup Dragons. We'll check the roads with Aaron after Paul Simon, chatting the butterfly effect next, and I think you're going to love this. How does a butterfly flapping its wings change the course of history? Ooh, I'll tell you next. Scene 91.3.

0: 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C91.3.
1: Eastern Creek, we have a car breakdown eastbound on the M4 below the M7. That's causing one lane, causing minor congestion. The M7 itself, though, all clear both ways through Horsley Park past the Horsley Drive. The M5 busy westbound through Moorbank past Heathcote Road and Moorbank Avenue. Fernwood women aren't just strong, they're strong to the core. 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And Sunday, visit fernwoodfitness.com.au. T's and C's apply. I am Erin. That's the latest traffic. 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
0: C

0: 20 degrees at the moment. It's the Soup Dragons, and I'm free. This is the way home. MacArthur's home, C91.3. If I were you, I would not be packing away that umbrella just yet because it looks like the heavens could open up at any second in the wet weather. Meant to be hanging around for the next few days. Erin, how are we doing for a Monday?
1: Yeah, not too bad.
0: Wonderful. Erin, now, on Friday, we briefly covered the topic of the butterfly effect.
1: Yes.
0: And that was purely because at 6 p.m, which is Playmore, two songs back-to-back that fit the mould of a category. The category was World Goth Day on Friday.
1: Yes.
0: And so I played goth bands and I put My Chemical Romance in there. And despite the fact that you said that they're not a goth band, close enough is good enough in my eyes. Anyway, My Chemical Romance as a band was started by a bloke named Jared Way, who started the band as a result of witnessing the events of 9/11.
1: Yes.
0: Now, the reason we talk about this is because as a butterfly flaps its wings, small changes lead to big implications in the future. Now, that is what the butterfly effect is.
1: Hmm.
0: Also known as the burnt toast theory, as I'm told today. Jazz in our sales department here said, I've heard of that. It's called burnt toast. So if you burn a piece of toast when you're cooking it in the morning and you go, oh, now I have to cook another one, there's a reason that you burnt the toast because you're meant to be a minute behind where you would otherwise be.
1: Otherwise something could have had bad happened
0: there
1: if you'd
0: go.
1: Been there a minute on time.
0: So something as insignificant as burning toast has a massive impact in your life.
1: Yeah.
0: Now, in regards to why we're talking about it on Friday, so we played My Chemical Romance. He started the band based off a trauma response to watching the events of 9/11.
1: Mm-hmm.
0: He wrote music that inspired a budding author named Stephanie Meyer to write the Twilight series, which then inspired another author, E.L. James, to write the 50 Shades of Grey series,
1: yes.
0: Which then went on to become a movie starring Dakota Johnson, who went on to Ellen and said, Ellen, that's not true, and then Ellen DeGeneres got cancelled.
1: Yes.
0: So the butterfly effect is that Ellen DeGeneres got cancelled because of the events of 9/11. Look, my arm is sore from the long bow. My arm is very, very sore, but I spent all weekend thinking about this butterfly theory, a butterfly effect, and how it's possible in my life.
1: Right.
0: What situations can I draw back to some insignificant thing that happened in the past to be where I am today?
1: Yeah.
0: And I think I've done just that. So I've asked you to come up with your own butterfly effect.
1: Yes.
0: And I've got one as well. So I'll give you the nuts and bolts of what mine is, then I'll hear yours. And then we'll go into them, when I say in depth, we're not going to be here all day, but let's just go into them. So my butterfly effect is that if Kevin Rudd had not have become Prime Minister in 2007, I would not be sitting here today working in radio.
1: Right.
0: Yeah.
1: Okay.
0: That was 19 years ago. If Kevin Rudd, K-Rudd, what is it? What was he called?
1: Kevin 07.
0: If Kevin 07 had not have become the PM, I would not be sitting here in radio today.
1: That's, wow.
0: Okay, what's yours?
1: Okay, so mine is, if my mother hadn't gotten a redundancy in 2010, I wouldn't be with my partner of 4 years today.
0: All right, we've got to hear yours first. Hear yours first. Off you go. Hit me with it.
1: So in 2010, the company my mum was working for collapsed and she got a redundancy package.
0: Mm-hmm.
1: She went to a new company with a lot of really great perks, including free Foxtel. On the free Foxtel, my parents were watching, they had a channel called Showtime. They left on the channel called Showtime, the Phantom of the Opera movie musical. I watched that, fell in love with musical theatre. Then as I got older, I started doing more and more musical theatre. I did a production of We Will Rock You, that was my first one, and stayed with this wonderful theatre company that started with We Will Rock You. In 2021, we were going to do a production of Mamma Mia, and then that second lockdown happened, if you remember,
0: mm-hmm.
1: The one in like December-ish. So that got bumped to January of 2022, but a bunch of cast members dropped out of that cast, and a man came and auditioned for the show to fill the slots of those cast members, and that man was Gary,
0: Jeez.
1: My partner of 4 years.
0: No!
1: Yeah!
0: There's a long bow on that one. There is a long bow on that one, but I'll give it to you.
1: Thank you.
0: It makes sense. Perfect sense.
1: If it wasn't for me witnessing Phantom of the Opera, probably too young, I was 8,
0: mm.
1: I wouldn't have fallen in love with theatre and then fallen in love with Gary.
0: That's fair.
1: Yeah.
0: Okay, butterfly effect in full swing. for mine, Erin,
1: mm-hmm.
0: Kevin Rudd came into power as the PM in 2007.
1: Yep.
0: One of his election promises is that everybody gets a laptop in school. All school kids get a laptop.
1: Yes.
0: So I got a laptop, obviously because it's an educational device, all the games.

0: games on there were blocked.
1: Yeah.
0: So you can't play any games. So somebody put a pirated copy of Grand Theft Auto on my laptop. And I was playing that in home during the school holidays one time, and I didn't hang out the washing that Mum wanted me to do.
1: Ooh.
0: She said, "That's it. You spent too much time on your computer. You've got to go and get a job." So I went and got my first job at Coles, and I was there for 9 years. When I finally said I'd had enough, mm-hmm. it was in the pandemic, and Woolworths said, "Well, we can't keep toilet paper on the shelves. We'll have you. You've got 9 years' experience at Coles. Come work for Woolies." So I jumped ship and went to Woolies, put on the green shirt, and met someone there who was hearing me talk and went, "I'm a manager of a local community radio station. You should come and work for me." Huh. And then I got into community radio and then progressed onto radio as we know it now.
1: There you go.
0: So to me, I think that's it. It works.
1: Yeah.
0: It works. I tried having this discussion with my girlfriend this morning and said, "What do you think about this and the butterfly effect?" She literally rolled her eyes, Aaron, and went, "Ugh, it's just called life, Scott. Get over it."
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2: We keep MacArthur moving. C91.3.
1: Eastern Creek, look out for a car breakdown eastbound on the M4 below the M7. That's closing one lane, causing some minor congestion at the M5 because you've been moving westbound through Moorbank past Heathcote Road and Moorbank Avenue. A good run for the Hume Motorway this afternoon with around 10 minutes travel time from Preston's through to Mount Annan at Narellan Road. In Campbelltown, Narellan Road, very slow westbound past the Tape Lights. 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I'm Erin. That's the latest traffic. 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
2: 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Charlie's Liquor Barn, Tamworth. 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

0: Fleetwood Mac's Big Love. 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MacArthur's home, C91.3. A whole heap of dark clouds out there at the moment. Make sure you're keeping that umbrella handy. Right now, sitting at 20 degrees. Swedish House Mafia's on the way. Play Guy Sebastian. We'll check the roads with Aaron as well. 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
2: Eastern Creek, an early car breakdown on the M4 below the M7, still causing some congestion in both directions. The M7 itself, though, all clear in both directions through Horsley Park past the Horsley Drive. The M5 busy westbound from Reevesby at the River Road through to Casula past the Hume Highway. When you're internet with Superloop, everything's fast, even their ads. Like this one. All done. Now that's Superloop fast. Refresh your internet with Superloop. I'm Erin. That's the latest traffic. MacArthur's C91.3.
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Bruno Mars and Treasure for the way home. MacArthur's home, C91.3, 19 degrees at the moment. We'll check your latest news, weather, traffic just after 5 o'clock. 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

0: some news coming to hand in the last half hour or so. Some worrying concerns for the New South Wales Blues, with their key player dealt an injury blow just days away from game one. I'll give you more details after 5 o'clock. 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
9: Traffic on the M5, busy but moving westbound with around half an hour's travel time from the Kingsgrove main tunnel exit through to Preston's, Campbelltown, Narellan Road at a standstill westbound past the TAFE lights. We've also got ongoing roadworks in Harrington Park, the Northern Road headed southbound approaching Camden Valley Way. That's causing very heavy delays. 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I'm Erin, that's the latest traffic, MacArthur's C91.3.
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10: Showers across MacArthur. Good afternoon. I'm Ash Wright. Federal police say merging a task force focused on Jewish hate crimes did not mean anti-Semitism was less of a priority. The AFP has testified before the Royal Commission investigating December's Bondi Beach terror attack. Police faced questions as to why a team focused on anti-Semitic crimes was rolled into a more general group late last year. Assistant Commissioner Stephen Nutt has told the commission the decision was made for operational purposes.
11: It became obvious there was a clear crossover and it made sense to bring the two together.
12: All right, but the fact that the groups were folded together, that didn't reflect any assessment by the AFP that the threat to the Jewish community had abated?
11: No.
10: Young musicians wanting to showcase their talent to the local community are being encouraged to apply for Fisher's Gig 2026. Campbelltown Council is looking for young people aged between 12 and 24 who live within the LGA and want to take part in the genres of heavy rock, punk or alternative, R&B and hip-hop, pop and acoustic. Solo artists and bands can apply and be in the running to gain live performance experience with the local music scene. More details are available on Campbelltown Council's website. About 150 students will converge on the town of Camden this week to showcase their talent in a range of sporting activities. The Camden versus Cowra Interschool Exchange is taking place from Wednesday to Friday. It's one of Australia's longest running school sporting exchanges. The event was established in 1972 and aims to build connections between city and rural students. Sports will include rugby league, basketball, netball and soccer. And firefighters have contained a blaze which has seriously damaged a historic building in Menangle. There are no reports of any injuries.
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10: A massive blow for the Blues ahead of State of Origin 1. 5'8 Mitchell Moses suffering a hamstring injury at training. He's been sent for scans with the Bulldogs' Matt Burton brought into the squad. Ethan Strange is tipped to start in the halves if Moses is ruled out. And Aussie swimmer James Magnussen has finished last in the 100-metre freestyle at the Enhanced Games in Las Vegas. It's the sports event where athletes can legally use performance-enhancing drugs.
8: 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C91.3 weather.
10: 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That's the latest on MacArthur's home, C91.3.

Sam Fender, Olivia Dean, it's Rain Me In. This is The Way Home, MacArthur's Home, C91.3. Hey, after I get out of here this evening at 8 o'clock, if you're not across this, Ned and Josh, they're our new night show here on C91.3. You don't want to miss it. They're on from 8 through till 10. They're very funny. Want to catch up with Ned and Josh after 8 o'clock. Got Hootie and the Blowfish for you now. Florence Welsh coming up. Chat all things sport next for The Way Home.

0: 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C91.3.
1: Leppington, an earlier incident on Camden Valley Way approaching Ingleburn Road is still causing some congestion in both directions. Camden Valley Way also busy in both directions through Gledswood Hills past Gregory Hills Drive, Mount Adam Narellan Road slow westbound past Mount Adam Drive, and we've got ongoing roadworks on the Northern Road southbound through Harrington Park approaching Camden Valley Way causing heavy delays. 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Now look after you. I am Erin. That's the latest traffic. 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
2: C.

0: Simply Red's Money Suits High Dimension, 19 degrees at the moment. It's the way home. MacArthur's home, C91.3. Let's go around the ground.
1: We like sports and we don't care, who knows?
0: A lot of sporting news to cover from the weekend. Let's jump straight into it. Sad news, horrible news, breaking this afternoon of the passing of Neil Danaher at the age of 65. AFL great. He was Australian of the Year for 2025 and an MND campaigner. So our thoughts go out to Neil Danaher's family and fans. And, yeah, our best wishes to them because that's a horrible, horrible loss and a sad day for sport as a whole. In the A-League that happened over the weekend, Auckland FC, the Black Knights, they emerged victorious over Sydney FC in a one-all game on Saturday evening, which, look, I think it was a little bit lackluster. You know me, I love MacArthur FC. I love the way the Bulls play, but I thought this is a grand final. This is going to be fireworks. And it kind of wasn't. It just kind of was a bit flat. The ball went in for one goal, and that was the deciding goal. That was it. It wasn't really a struggle or a tug of war on either side. It kind of just fell flat a little bit. I went to a bar in the city to watch it, and I thought it was near Allianz Stadium. And I thought that's the home ground for Sydney FC. Like, that's their home stadium. I thought this area is going to be heaving. I'm not going to be able to get a spot anywhere. And do you know what? It was crickets at most places. Very, very little blue, sky blue jerseys kicking around. I don't know what it is with the A-League. It just doesn't get the traction that the likes of NRL and AFL does. Great sport, don't get me wrong, and I'll support it till the day I drop. But still, it was a bit of a shame to be in the city and be like, okay, none of these places are actually showing the grand final of the A-League. We found a spot, and it was a great atmosphere once you're inside, but I really thought that with the city of Sydney could have been doing more. So Auckland FC, they are the first ever New Zealand team to win the A-League. And a big congrats to them. Look, there are a couple of controversial decisions made in the game, but hey, that's sport. You live and learn, don't you? The enhanced games have been happening in Viva Las Vegas today. All eyes on the Aussie James Magnussen, the missile, who, to quote, said he would juice to the gills on performance-enhancing drugs and medication to compete in this enhanced games, which basically shows the full extent of what humans can do when they're not natural. The rules were, as I understand it, if you break a world record, you get $1 million. That's $1 million US. And if you win your event, you get $250,000. Well, James Magnussen came last in both his events, the 50 and the 100 meter freestyle. A world record did go to Greek swimmer Christian Golomeev, who picked up in the 50 meter freestyle. He beat the record by 0.07 of a second. It wasn't much. The 50 free world record is held by the Aussie Cameron McAvoy. Now, at the enhanced games, the records don't change. But the Greek swimmer, he still picks up $1 million for breaking the record and $250,000 prize money for winning his race. So a big happy payday to him. I think he won the 50 and the 100 meters. So, yeah, he'll be leaving with a whole heap of cashola. So the enhanced games, were they a success? Were they not? Look, it really does depend on what news page you're on online. Some say it was great, some say it wasn't. Will it happen again? Only time will tell. A lot of athletes, though, think it's an abomination and a disgrace that it's allowed to happen. But again, it's the way it goes, unfortunately. Now, in the news for the NRL, the Blues in State of Origin have been rocked by an injury with Mitch Moses, who's playing in the halves alongside Nathan Cleary. He had some hamstring tightness today. He's being sent off for scans tomorrow to see whether he will be fit and ready to go for the Wednesday night clash against the Queensland Maroons at Accor Stadium in Sydney Olympic Park. In the meantime, it looks like Ethan Strange from, I think he's from the Canberra Raiders, he will be moving off the extended bench and he will be playing in the halves alongside Nathan Cleary. And they brought in from the Canterbury Bankstown Bulldogs, Matt Burton, to be the 20th man for the Blues. So that's some big news today. We'll get the latest on Mitch Moses and his injury update tomorrow when he goes for the scans. Staying with the NRL, big news today regarding Anthony Abdo, the CEO of the Rugby League. It's been announced that he's stepping down in a couple of months' time. He's heading to Tennis Australia. Craig Tiley has moved on from Tennis Australia, and Anthony Abdo is going to be filling his spot. So he's moving from one big job to another. And tell you what, I'm sure he wouldn't be short a dollar because they would have paid him a very pretty penny to leave the NRL. Got DJ Kato on the way. Jets up next. We'll check the roads with Aaron after Postie. Here's Chemical. It's the way home on C91.3.

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1: The M5 busy but moving westbound through Moorbank past Heathcote Road. The M7 all clear headed southbound through Horsley Park past the Horsley Drive. A good run for the Hume motorway this afternoon from Preston through to Menangle Park past the Spring Farm Parkway. Campbelltown and Rowland Road busy westbound past Gilchrist Drive. 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I'm Erin. That's the latest traffic. 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
0: 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Charlie's Liquor Barn Tamworth, where there's always a reason to celebrate. 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
9: Traffic on the M5, seeing some minor congestion headed westbound through Moorbank past Heathcote Road, Campbelltown, Narellan Road, very slow westbound from the Tape Lights through to Mount Adam past Mount Adam Drive, Camden, some minor congestion in both directions for Argyle Street at MacArthur Road, the Northern Road at a standstill headed southbound through Harrington Park approaching Camden Valley Way due to ongoing roadworks. 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I'm Erin. 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

0: A song co-written by Matchbox 20's Rob Thomas alongside Mick Jagger from the Rolling Stones. It's Disease on MacArthur's Home, C91.3. Turns out the two wrote a couple of songs together. Another was called Visions of Paradise, which Mick Jagger took for himself and put on his solo album. And Matchbox 20 ended up with Disease. You can, I don't know, just imagine that conversation, can't you? Mick Jagger saying, Rob, I love both of these songs. They're both so good. But I'm taking this one. And then you can have that one because it's really good too. But I'm taking this one. Why, Mick? What do you know that I don't know? We'll check the roads next with Erin, plus the latest news headlines you need to know. Then, 6 p.m, play more. 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
7: The M5 seeing some minor congestion westbound through Moorbank past Heathcote Road, Campbelltown and Rellan Road, moving slowly both ways past Gilchrist Drive, Rosemeadow, Appin Road, Auckley southbound past Kellerman Drive. And we've still got some minor congestion in both directions through Menangle from Menangle Road, Woodbridge Road and Station Street just outside the store Menangle. That's all due to an earlier fire. 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I'm Erin, that's the latest traffic, MacArthur's C91.3.
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8: Showers across MacArthur. Good evening. I'm Ash Wright. ASIO maintains it had sufficient funding to deal with threats in the lead up to December's Bondi Beach terror attack. Director General Mike Burgess has given evidence at the Royal Commission into anti-Semitism. An interim report had found funding for counter-terrorism had significantly declined in the years prior to the massacre. But Mr. Burgess says while there were difficulties, the spy agency was still able to perform its duties.
9: We knew we were busy and we had a lot on our plate. But again, I fall back on at no time did we have serious matters that we knew about that we were leaving untreated.
8: AFL legend Neil Danaher has died at the age of 65 following a long battle with motor neuron disease. For more than a decade, the Essendon icon used his public profile to campaign for more research into the debilitating condition, raising more than $100 million through the charity he co-founded, Fight MND. A prominent sports club in Sydney's inner west is urging other venues in MacArthur and across the state to ditch poker machines. Almost a decade after it made the move. There's an internal Labor Party push for the New South Wales government to halve the number of poker machines over the next decade. Petersham Bowling Club removed the machines in 2007. President George Katsi says he'd love to see the whole state follow suit.
10: We are firm believers that poker machines is lazy income for those big clubs. They're not actually doing the hard work of actually engaging with their community, engaging with their customers to build a legitimate business, which is what every other business needs to do.
8: And firefighters have contained a blaze, which has seriously damaged a historic building in Menangle. There are no reports of any injuries.
6: 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Discover Jude's Cafe Bar Brasserie at Campbelltown Catholic Club.
8: Stephen Crichton insists he's refreshed and ready to rock and roll in the State of Origin opener. The Blues centre rested from training early in Origin camp as he managed a shoulder injury. Crichton says the break has done him good.
11: Got to rest up a couple of days, which is good for the body and for the mind as well. But the last few couple training sessions has just good being around the boys and the energy that the boys bring into camp and that as well has been good.
8: And Aussie James Duckworth has advanced to the second round of the French Open with a walkover win. Tonight, Alex Demonor takes on unseeded Englishman Toby Samuel.
6: 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C91.3 weather.
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0: It is 6 p.m. It is Play More. 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
1: Onions have layers. Ogres have layers. Onions have layers. You get it. We both have layers.
0: A big happy birthday to the comedic genius that is Mike Myers. He's had a stellar career, hasn't he? Austin Powers, Shrek. He even makes an appearance in the new Michael biopic. He really does get across everything, doesn't he? Here's Olivia Rodrigo's new one. It's called Drop Dead. Mabel's coming up. Play Soul Asylum. We'll check the roads with Aaron in just a tick. It's The Way Home on MacArthur's Home. Scene 91.3. I know.

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1: In Preston, it's a busy run for Camden Valley Way, both ways at the Neera Road. It's not too bad if you're leaving Hornsea Park for Camden Valley Way, south all the way through to Narellan Town Centre. A patchy run in Blair Athol for Narellan Road at Blaxland Road both ways. No issues in St Helens Park for Appen Road south into Gilead. Abolish net zero. 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That's the latest traffic. 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
0: The Way Home. 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

Soul Asylum's Runaway Train. This is The Way Home, MacArthur's Home, C91.3. It is cold and it's dark out there, just 18 degrees at the moment. And don't even think about packing away that umbrella. Shower or two predicted for this evening. And we might even, look, you're going to need it tomorrow. You're going to need it Wednesday. You're going to need it Thursday. Maybe it's worth investing in a second umbrella in case, you know, something happens to the first one. Hey, it was a great day on Saturday at Charlie's Liquor Barn in Tamworth, where there's always a reason to celebrate. It was the $25,000 holiday giveaway, where if you spent $50 in store at Charlie's Liquor Barn in Tamworth, you got one entry, threw it in the

worth of free fuel. Then, the big prize, the $25,000 holiday giveaway. A name was drawn out of the barrel, and they weren't there. They had 60 seconds to come up the front, and they didn't show up. So another name was drawn out of the barrel. Again, $25,000 prize. Somebody's just missed out. A second name was drawn out of the barrel, and do you think they were there? They didn't show up either. Third time's the charm, but well done to Paul, who picked up a $20,000 holiday voucher plus $5,000 spending money, and it was pure luck. He Stephen Bradbury'd it the whole way. And good on you, Paul. He was a great bloke, well-deserving of the prize, but you would be spitting chips if your name was drawn out and you just happened not to be there on the day. You would be fuming. And I do have the names of the people written down, and I thought, you know what? I might give them a quick shout-out to say that next time there's a giveaway at Charlie's Liquor Barn in Tamworth, you better be there. Let's see if lightning strikes twice. But I've been advised not to. Save somebody the misfortune. Here's Gaga, C91.3. Lightning.

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1: Traffic on the M5 flowing freely westbound for around 15 minutes from the Kingsgrove Main Tunnel exit through to Preston's, Leppington, Camden Valley Way, busy southbound past Denham Court Road, Campbelltown, Norellan Road, slow westbound past Gilchrist Drive, the Northern Road busy but moving southbound through Harrington Park approaching Camden Valley Way. 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I'm Erin, that's the latest traffic. MacArthur's
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0: 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I'm MacArthur's Home, C91.3. 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
2: If you headed through Merrylands, look out for a multi-vehicle crash eastbound on the M4 approaching Pitt Street, causing very heavy congestion. The M5 all clear westbound with around 15 minutes travel time from the Kings Grove main tunnel exit through to Preston's. The M7 all clear southbound through Horsley Park past the Horsley Drive. 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I'm Erin. That's the latest traffic. 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
2: If you're travelling on the M4 in Merrylands, look out for a multi-vehicle crash eastbound approaching Pitt Street, causing very heavy congestion. The M7 all clear southbound through Horsley Park past the Horsley Drive. The M5 flowing freely westbound with around 15 minutes of travel time from the Kingsgrove main tunnel exit through to Preston's. 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I'm Erin. That's the latest traffic. 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
3: Hello, I'm Chris McCarthy. The Royal Commission into Anti-Semitism has heard a Jewish group's key request was rejected ahead of the Bondi Beach terror attack. A Jewish security organisation had asked for an ongoing police presence throughout the entire Hanukkah by the Sea event. Officers were instead deployed on a rotating basis, leaving only four at the scene when the shooting began. A member of the organisation has told the Commission a stronger presence was necessary.
4: Given the current threat environment that our community was facing, the fact that it was an open-air event, and given the number of people expected to attend the event, we were requesting that there be a static presence.
3: Two men have been arrested over the alleged assassination of a Sydney organised crime figure in Vietnam. Lorenzo Lamalu, a senior member of the so-called Coconut Cartel, was shot last week amid an ongoing feud between his gang and the Alamedine crime family. Although the identities of the accused have not been confirmed, authorities had been searching for two Australians in relation to the attack. A group of ISIS brides and their children are expected to arrive in Australia from Syria tomorrow. There are reports the six women and 14 children will return to Sydney on a connecting Doha flight tomorrow afternoon. The Albanese government is planning to push ahead with its changes to capital gains tax despite growing backlash. From July next year, the 50% CGT discount will be replaced with a less generous measure linked to inflation. Small business owners argue it will damage investment along with changes to trusts. Housing Minister Claire O'Neill says it will make the tax system fairer.
5: Let's remember here that the budget is about trying to reshape the housing opportunities of Australians. The average Australian family is not sitting around the kitchen table deciding what they are going to structure their trust arrangements around. They are sitting around the kitchen table with a pile of bills.
3: An AFL great says Neil Danaher's legacy transcends football following the Essendon legend's death at the age of 65. Danaher publicly fought motor neuron disease for 13 years, raising more than $100 million for research through Fight MND, the charity he co-founded. Former Geelong player Jimmy Bartel says Danaher and his family always faced the battle head-on.
6: Neil stared the beast in the eye and lasted 13 years, and he has left a legacy that will last forever.
3: Also making news, a power outage has plunged thousands of properties into darkness in Melbourne CBD.
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3: Checking sport, Alex de Minaur will begin his French Open campaign this hour, taking on British qualifier Toby Samuel. Peter Volandis has sidestepped questions about him taking over as NRL chief executive after the resignation of Andrew Abdo. Bulldog star Matt Burton has been called into the Blues squad after 5'8 Mitchell Moses suffered a hamstring injury in training. And Italian teenager Kimi Antonelli has won the Canadian Grand Prix, his fourth race victory in a row in Formula One. That's the very latest. I'm Chris McCarthy.
1: 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C91.3 weather.
0: The wet weather's going to be hanging around this evening. Make sure you keep that umbrella handy. Right now, just 18 degrees. More rain tomorrow. Highs of 21. A shower or two on Wednesday. Tops of 22. The way home. C91.3.

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1: Traffic on the M5 flowing freely westbound with around 15 minutes from the Kingsgrove Main Tunnel exit through to Preston's. The M7 all clear southbound through Horsley Park past the Horsley Drive. A good run for the Hume motorway this evening from Preston's through to Menangle Park past the Spring Farm Parkway. Menangle, we've still got some minor congestion from Menangle Road, Woodbridge Road and Station Street just outside the store Menangle. That's after that earlier fire. 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T's and C's apply. I'm Erin. That's the latest traffic. Macarthur's C91.3.
0: The Way Home. Charlie's Liquor Barn Tamworth, where there's always a reason to celebrate. 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

0: the Chili's and my friends. C91.3, we'll check the roads with Aaron next. Now, since 2006, the face of Nespresso coffee has been George Clooney, but now he's passed on the baton. The new face of Nespresso is one of my favourites.
1: Dula Peepa.
0: I think that she'll be able to sell me coffee better than George Clooney. 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
1: Traffic on the M5, freely westbound with around 15 minutes from the Kingsgrove main tunnel exit through to Preston's. The M7 moving nicely southbound through Horsley Park past the Horsley Dive. The M4 flowing freely westbound through Prospect past the Prospect Highway. Meet the players of the GWS Giants from 5:30 p.m. tomorrow at Harvey Norman's flagship store in Auburn. 250 Parramatta Road. 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I'm Erin, that's the latest traffic. 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
2: Preston's M5M7 all clear in both directions. A good run for the Hume Motorway southbound from Preston through to Menangle Park, past the Spring Farm Parkway, Campbelltown, the Rowland Road busy westbound, past Gilchrist Drive, Spring Farm, the Camden Bypass all clear both north and southbound, past Wes Kernaghan Drive. 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I'm Erin. That's the latest traffic. 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

0: to the Hunters and Collectors and Holy Grail. It's the way home on MacArthur's Home, C91.3. Would you look at the time? It is 8 o'clock. I'm getting out of here for another day. Hey, tomorrow morning, MacArthur Breakfast with Ali. 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Tomorrow morning, MacArthur Breakfast with Ali. She's back from 5:30. We'll check the state of the roads next. The Goo Goo Dolls coming up. Play Troy Sivan and Ned and Josh new tonight at C91.3. They're up after 8 o'clock. Have a great night, MacArthur.
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2: Preston's M5M7 all clear in both directions. Levington, Camden Valley Way all clear southbound past Denham Court Road. Campbelltown, Narellan Road busy but moving both ways past Gilchrist Drive. The Northern Road seeing some slight congestion southbound through Harrington Park due to ongoing roadworks approaching Camden Valley Way. This winter, too many people are one crisis away from homelessness. 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I'm Erin, that's the latest traffic, MacArthur's C91.3.
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4: MacArthur, hello, and welcome back to another week of Ned and Josh at Night. Ned, how are you going for Monday?
5: I'm doing very well, thank you, my friend. How are you doing?
4: Yeah, I'm good. I'm good. I'm pumped to be back.
5: Me too. I'm excited.
4: It is going to be a big week on the show, actually, because we've got heaps to come. But I think if we start this off with just getting a little bit of a grievance out of the way first that I've had with the world that we inhabit at the moment. Something's happened. No, you laugh, but you don't even think. Something has happened that we haven't even acknowledged as a society.
5: Sure.
4: Like, we're missing something that we used to have. It's just gone. It's okay. Just vanished.
5: Sure. Okay. What's going on?
4: No, I'm
5: going
4: to tell you up next what's going on, because for me, this is actually, it's worth conversation. How? Why? Where did it go?
5: Yeah.
4: Why did we ever stop?
5: I'll be honest, I don't want to do the show with you if you're going to be like this. And I do mean your happy, energetic tone of voice. I just can't stand it. I need you to take it down to at least a 5.
4: All right, I'm going to be angry out next.
1: Ned and Josh at night. C91.3.

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1: I don't think the world's as fun as it used to be.
2: Yeah, I agree.
1: On a couple of fronts, but one that I'd like to laser in on at the moment is furniture. I don't think we're having as much fun as we used to.
2: What do you miss?
1: Well, this is the question. Have beanbags gone away? Are they not really a thing anymore?
2: I think a beanbag is, unfortunately, this is maybe too real. This is a lot realer than you would like, but I'm worried that you and I are no longer in the demo of a beanbag user.
1: Like, what, it's for children?
2: Well, not for children, but certainly for like young 20-year-olds. I think that's like that's where you cut off.
1: I disagree.
2: It's such like a college thing. You're right.
1: I've never seen a dad in a beanbag. Yeah, exactly. But at the end of the day, why? Why can't we do that? Why can't dads be...
2: it's really bad for your back.
1: It's got to be really good for your back, surely.
2: No, because there's no support. Yeah, but the beans hold you up. It's just the beans.
1: You are not a chiropractor.
2: Correct. I've been to a lot, though.
1: And neither am I. But my logic here would be, isn't this like a zero gravity situation? Like, wouldn't it be like you're sort of floating? Like, every part of you is supported to the exact degree it needs to be.
2: No.
1: No. Okay.
2: I think it's like, I think it ends up being just like wherever the collection of beads end up being taut, that's where all the weight sits. Yeah, so, okay, like, if you're really relaxed and it's all on your lower back, that's where all of the weight of your entire body is going to be, and your legs are doing nothing to support that.
1: Okay. So,
2: I think it's a young man's game. I think sitting in a beanbag really, it's like, it really is young privilege.
1: I'm not here to disagree. I'm just here to say it doesn't seem fair. And with all of that said, I don't see beanbags to the level that I used to. So I'm kind of feeling
2: I agree. I think it's like a lava lamp. Like, it's just too, it's an attitude. What I don't hear, the big three, the big trifecta of things you don't see anymore, because I think everyone has to start taking the world a little bit more seriously.
1: Sure.
2: You never see those beaded curtain doors anymore that That's you just like walk through.
1: That is true.
2: You never see lava lamps and you never see beanbags. These are all staples of a house of someone who doesn't take the world too seriously.
1: Or the only other thing I was going to say about any of this, obviously beanbags is real tragedy here. Yeah. Where are they gone?
2: Yeah.
1: But the other thing was inflatable furniture to a degree. That's come and gone as well. Like,
2: yeah.
1: Remember when in the 90s there was all the big like inflatable pink and blue and all that?
2: In
1: like,
2: a rumpus room, you would be gone. Pretty sure to find like an inflatable armchair or something.
1: Yeah. Mm-hmm.
2: There was also we never as a species cracked how to attach them to the ground.
1: No.
2: Because every time I would sit in an armchair, I'd be like, well, here goes the back of my head.
1: Yes.
2: Like, I'm about to make contact with whatever, hopefully wood, maybe cement, concrete or something. I'm about to give myself of concussion because I sat in this chair too quickly.
1: You're really hoping that behind the inflatable couch was a beanbag.
2: Is it or another inflatable couch? Yeah, it's like dominoes.
1: The world's not as fun. But maybe what I'm actually saying is it's now much safer. But I don't think... At what cost?
2: Why can't I just get a concussion from sitting down anymore? What the hell happened?
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0: MacArthur's home, C91.3. You got Ned and Josh at night.
1: Josh, before we end the hour, I got a text from one of my cousins over the weekend.
0: Yeah.
1: It was like, you work in media.
0: Mm-hmm.
1: That's always what you want to hear. Yeah, as well, that's from someone from your family.
0: It's a worry. Yeah.
1: It's always followed by, can you do this enormous favor for me that you would probably charge someone hundreds of dollars mm-hmm. for doing, but because I can't see a tangible price tag to it, it's free for me.
0: Yeah, yeah.
1: One of my cousins was like, hey, you work in media. Can you give me any tips on how to get famous on TikTok? This is the equivalent of 100 years ago, one of my family members, and I'm going to change them to being from the West, the Wild West of America. But it's like if one of my family members was like, I see that new lottery system. Can you tell me the winning numbers? It's like, if I knew them, I would enact it in my own life. I would like to be paid for doing next to nothing that I can see.
0: If TikTok fame was just something you could cheat your way into.
1: Pluck out of a tree like an apple.
0: We'd do that ourselves.
1: Everyone would be a partner of TikTok. Yes. C91.3.

0: MacArthur, it's your Monday night on C91.3. You've got Ned and Josh at night. And Ned, coming up next, I have received a pop-up on my computer that is potentially the weirdest one I've ever used. And that's, honestly, I'm a millennial.
1: I was going to say, your whole life?
0: Or? Some of the stuff I used to get popping up on my computer. This one is almost the dumbest. Maybe it's not the weirdest, but it's the dumbest.
2: It's been some pretty dumb ones, I'm not going to lie.
0: There is this one for me, is it's truly this pop-up. I'm like, well, where do I go now? What do okay, I do? What okay. do I do with this?
1: So different kind of dumb, because I was like, when I was 15, I had to have a conversation with my uncle who was like 60. I was like, how many times do you think you specifically, Peter, are the millionth visitor to this website? What are the odds it's happened to you five separate times?
0: This one is not that dumb.
1: Okay, different kind of dumb.
0: It is so weird though. I'm going to tell you what it is up next.
3: Ned and Josh at night. C91.3.

0: MacArthur's Home, C91.3. You got Ned and Josh at night.
1: Got a pop-up on a program that I use on my laptop fairly regularly today that sort of has me stopped in my tracks because I didn't understand who this possibly could be for. I was just checking some emails on Microsoft Outlook and it popped up and said, "You enjoying using Microsoft Outlook? Yes or no?"
2: Mm.
1: Who clicks yes to that?
2: Yeah. I love it. Thanks so much.
1: It is such a terrible program,
2: yeah.
1: But it is just like the best we have. So we all use it for our work emails.
2: Oh, it's not I tell you what, I would enjoy it if it was free.
1: Yeah, you have to pay for Microsoft subscription. Yeah.
2: I honestly did think when I was growing up, and obviously our generation was sort of like the computer was at school.
1: Yes.
2: And so every time I would go to school, open up Word, write a document to get my presentation ready, print it off, show it to the class. I thought until I got to high school that like Microsoft came free with
1: computers.
2: Yeah, like yeah. Mm-hmm. You just had to have something to write into it. Imagine my shock when I was like, no.
1: Yeah.
2: For $5,000 a year, you can have Microsoft.
1: I understood, by the way, if you're paying $5,000 a year for Office, you're being ripped off. But
2: I think it's a great deal.
1: The man who sold it to me was totally genuine.
2: I bought it under a bridge.
1: I just don't understand the level of fandom that could exist around Microsoft Outlook for people clicking going, yes.
2: Yeah.
1: Yes, I'm loving it. And not just that, but let me complete a quick survey on how much I'm loving Microsoft Outlook.
2: It's just the arrogance of some companies where they're like, I bet that our customers cannot get enough of us.
1: That's what I couldn't believe.
2: Yeah.
1: I started to actually really get, and obviously I brought it to the show, so I'm getting really into the weeds, but I started, when I saw this pop up, I was like, who is sitting in the development center for Outlook going,

0: What the hell?
1: That would be the same as the on day one of this person opening up their Microsoft email and going, now let's tuck in and see these reviews.
0: Oh my God.
1: That's screw off. That can't be right. Wait, they all say this?
0: All negative?
1: Jesus, they're calling me every swear word under the sun.
0: No way.
1: I can't believe this.
0: They're saying that when you search for an email, you get everything except for the email that you're searching for? We fixed that though, didn't we, guys?
1: We tried to fix that.
0: You know what? This must be a glitch. Microsoft Outlook is flawless. Let's keep doing what we've done for the last 35 years.
2: Ned and Josh at night. C91.3. Tonight.

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1: So hot and hot. So hot and

0: MacArthur's Home, C91.3. You got Ned and Josh at night. You can check out our Instagram. All you do is go at Ned and Josh.
1: Quite proud of our Instagram.
0: Are you really?
1: Nah.
0: Yeah.
1: It was just something to say.
0: I thought it was too. I mean, it's one of those things where it's a bit like when you hear a parent go, I love all my children equally. Like, you don't. There's one in there that you're... Well, maybe you do, but there's one in there you like more at the moment. You're currently actually a fan of one of your kids more than the others at the moment.
1: I'm just thinking, I didn't even know who my parents would be at the moment. Probably my sister Tilly. There's three of us, so you really can have bronze, silver, gold.
0: I can't compete because my sister's currently pregnant.
1: Yeah.
0: So she's got a baby on the way. First baby. It's all very exciting.
1: I
0: know I essentially don't even rate a mention at the moment as far as my parents are concerned.
1: You're playing like basketball down at the community center near your house. She is Michael Jordan in 1994.
0: She's really, really nailing life.
1: She could not be playing a better game in terms of getting in her parents' good books.
0: Yeah, I'm going to give my parents a call on the way home. Thank you very much for being here with us tonight. We'll speak to you tomorrow. Bye.
1: See ya.
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2: In Menangle, southbound on the Hume Motorway, there is a breakdown of an oversized truck. It's near Morton Park Road. One or two southbound lanes are closed. If you are northbound on the Hume Motorway, however, it is a clear run from Narellan Road to the M5 M7 interchange. 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That's the latest traffic. 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

0: 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C91.3.
1: In Menangle, southbound on the Hume Motorway, the broken down truck is still closing one of two southbound lanes. In Narellan, there is the roadworks happening, causing light congestion, and that's the intersection at Narellan Town Centre, Ken Valley Way, the Northern Road and Narellan Road. The outer suburbs, just look out for that early morning fog still about. Congested roads, overflowing schools and hospitals, zero immigration, Australia needs a new deal, newdeal.au, authorised by Clive Palmer for the United Australia Party Gold Coast. That's the latest traffic, MacArthur's C91.3.
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1: Currens Hill and Campbelltown. Narellan Road is free-flowing in either direction on the approach to the Hume Motorway. The Hume Motorway, no problems, northbound from Narellan Road to the M5 M7 interchange. Further on, your travel times are on time, and the M7 northbound from Preston to the M4 at Eastern Creek, you can make that trip in just under 12 minutes. And citybound on the M5, you'll get from Preston to the M5 M7 interchange to the main tunnel entry at Kingsgrove in just under 15 minutes. 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That's the latest traffic. 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
0: Ali Redondo.
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0: Ali Redondo. 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
3: Good morning, everybody. Welcome to Tuesday.
4: Morning.
3: It's Tuesday, the day you choose how you want it to be. But before we kick off this morning, I would just like to mention that yesterday during the show, we had, a lot of reports that the Storm and Angle had gone up in flames. And obviously the nature of media is we can't actually confirm those things until we have official reports. But it's one of those things that you just wished or hoped, oh gosh, I hope it just looks that way, but it's not,
4: yeah,
3: you know?
4: Correct.
3: So as the morning followed through, we could see, we still had no official confirmation, but we could see that it was a dire sort of circumstance. So we are just thinking of them this morning. Obviously, we've supported them here on the station, just trying to get back on their feet after the roadworks that affected their trade. And we went out there, Jack and I, and met the owners, and they were just lovely people.
4: Legends.
3: And they were really battling, they were really struggling, and they were just about to go back to normal trade. And then this happened, so terrible. I know the community is very touched by this, particularly because of the backstory, but yeah. Also it's a very historical building. It's been there a long, long time.
4: Yeah, exactly. Heritage.
3: So, you know, very sorry yesterday to hear that happened, and our thoughts are with the owners, the staff, the customers, and everyone in Menangle that's, and the greater MacArthur that's affected by that. So, Storm Menangle, we're thinking of you guys, thinking of you. Change of pace. We've got some visitors coming in today.
4: Yes, we
3: and,
4: do.
3: And, I don't know if Jack and I are happy about it.
4: Okay.
3: We're going to talk about that next. Not so much for the visitors, but what it meant because the visitors are coming.
4: Yeah, that's exactly my point too.
3: Yeah, yeah. We'll expand on this. We'll talk about that later.

0: Shoes in Texas. You're on MacArthur Breakfast on C91.3, 5:41 in the AM. Time to say good morning to our EMRs, our early morning risers.
1: Here's to Ali Redondo's early morning risers.
2: Good morning.
0: Well, how to do? Let's have a look at the weather. They're saying heavy showers today. Tops of 21 degrees. Could be a thunderstorm late this afternoon and this evening. One can only hope. I like a thunderstorm, what can I say?
2: Me too.
0: They are saying that it's a big rain period hitting the East Coast. It was a huge news story. Oh, big rain period hitting the East Coast. And I'm like, well, it's almost winter. Isn't that normal? Shouldn't we be rejoicing that it's like that?
2: Yeah, we didn't get much rain over the summer, so we're getting it now.
0: The seasons need to go back to what they used to be, you know?
2: I don't even think it's that cold yet, to be honest.
0: I don't like change.
2: Okay.
0: Well, I do, depending on whether it was my decision to change it, you know? And today, we've got visitors coming to the station. So we're having like an open day, I guess you could call it. You know how unis do open days? Well, we're doing one of those, but for people to come in and, you know, learn about the station. Perhaps they want to advertise. Now, Jack and I have nothing to do with it. But I don't know why, right? I'm going to get in trouble talking about this. I don't care. I don't know why every time this happens, we have all these rules. But the worst thing to tell me is not to do something because then I can't help it. I've got to bend the rules. I don't know what it is. It's not me being rebellious. It's not that. I don't know. It's just something that's wrong with me.
2: Don't say that.
0: Like on my console, where I push all the buttons and there's a lot of them, when they first changed these over, they literally put a button that said do not press because they wanted to test how long it would take me to press it. And that was 3 days. And then I pressed it and nothing happened. So when the IT guys came in, I said, hey, I pressed that button and nothing happened. They were like, we knew you would. We put that there because we knew you'd press the bloody button. Anywho. Just, I'm interested, you know, I'm curious. They said to us, right, it's people coming in, so you guys have to clean the office and you have to wear your uniform. And I was like, well, clean the office I sort of understand, but I'm not doing that because firstly, it's not dirty, it's organised mess, I like it. And if you walk past there, it's festive.
2: It's fun.
0: Right? I don't have a boring personality, either does Jacko. Exactly. So we don't have a boring office. Our office is a reflection on our mind. It's messy and there's a trampoline in there.
2: I think it's perfect representation.
0: Bouncing around thoughts.
2: Yeah, that's what I think. Creative.
0: So I'm not cleaning that up. That's the first thing. It looks great.
2: I like it the way it is.
0: Yeah. It's clean.
2: Yeah.
0: It's got plants in there.
2: We can clean it.
0: That's any other office with real plants in it.
2: You water those plants.
0: Hey, I'm not surviving, but the plants are. And the logos, I don't understand. Now, I wasn't arguing about it, but I literally said to the boss, Big Dubs, when he reinforced it last night, he sent us through a text and said, hey, just a reminder, guys, make sure you're wearing logos. And I said, maybe I should read the actual text
2: message.
0: Yeah,
2: that's what I was thinking. I think you actually have to read what he said.
0: And I had an internal dialogue, and I was like, don't say anything, Redondo, just wear the logos. And then the other side of me went, no, but I don't understand why we have to wear the logos.
2: That's not who you are.
0: And the other side said, it's late. Just let him go. And I was like, no, I can't. I have to ask. So I said, are we wearing logos in case people don't realise they're in the C91.3 building with C91.3 staff at C91.3?
2: I laugh so hard at that. It is a great question.
0: I mean, like, okay, I'll give you another example, right? Let's say you went on a special visit to a science lab, right? And all of a sudden, everybody, like the person at the front on the reception that let you through, not just the scientists, but everybody, the guy cleaning the dunnies, were all wearing lab coats. Wouldn't that be weird?
2: Yeah.
0: Like, and then all of a sudden, like, they were sort of, everyone was speaking scientifically. You know, the guy comes in and empties the bin, but he says it in a, I don't know, in a smart way. You know, do you know what I mean? Like, it's not natural. It's not a natural occurrence. I think it's weird that you walk in here and we're sitting here in uniform. Like, why the hell would I wear a uniform to work?
2: It's like we're putting on a play and we have to get into costume. It's sort of what it feels like. We're cosplaying.
0: It's real weird. It's a strange thing. Look, I'm probably overthought it, but I don't understand why we have to wear logos. Anywho,
2: it's a great question.
0: And then I said, listen, my face is a logo. And then I sent many pictures of my face. And so the boss wrote back, that is a fair point about the logos. If you don't want to wear a logo, please stand near a logo at all times.
2: And then I said, I'd walk around with Redondo with a Corfu sign everywhere she went with yes. our logo on it.
0: Yes.
2: I think that's a fair way around it too.
0: You know what? All I heard there was, you don't have to wear a logo. So guess what? We won. I'm putting that down and I'll win.
2: I noticed you're not wearing your logo this morning.
0: Well, I followed through.
2: That's what I thought too.
0: You wore a logo.
2: I did.
0: Tell you why.
2: Because, come on. I'm a rule follower, I think. I think I'm a rule follower.
0: You can't like really die on a hill and then give in.
2: I know, but I get scared. I'm scared enough of Big Dubs as it is.
0: Oh, well, I guess he doesn't know who you are. Yeah. Anywho, so if you are one of those visitors today, I'll be the one not wearing logos.
2: Oh, what a win.
0: I could have just worn the logo and made all this go away, but no.
2: That's not who you are.
0: You gotta fight for your rights, exactly. Damn it. No logos. No logos.
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2: In Menangle, southbound on the Hume Motorway, there is a broken down truck. It's causing congestion to bank up pretty quickly. It's near Morton Park Road and one or two southbound lanes are closed. Currans Hill, only light traffic for Narellan Road on the direction to the Hume Motorway. In Campbelltown, Narellan Road is pretty quiet and moving well in either direction between the Hume Motorway and Appin Road. And the Hume Motorway northbound has no problems from Narellan Road to the M5, M7. 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That's the latest traffic. 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

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Almost 6 o'clock. We'll update your traffic news and weather shortly. Some Barnsley's on the way. We'll play that for you, Charlie.

0: Also coming up, your chance to get tickets to the new He-Man movie. It's called Masters of the Universe. It hits the big screen early June, so next Thursday. So you'll be absolutely one of the first to see it. And all you have to do to win the tickets is call us and say this.
1: By the power of Grayskull.
0: Okay, not the whole thing.
2: Just part of it.
0: Not the whole thing. Just this bit. Anyway, chance to do that. Let out some steam, you know. It's coming up after 6:30.
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6: In Menangle, southbound on the Hume Motorway, a broken down truck is still causing some congestion near Morden Park Road. One or two southbound lanes are closed, causing moderate delays for traffic headed south. In Preston's, Kemna Valley Way has little traffic eastbound from Bonera Road to the Hume Motorway Junction. The M5 Motorway Citybound has some traffic from Preston's through Moorbank. After that, though, it is a pretty clear run if you head to the airport further into the city. This winter, too many people are one crisis away from homelessness. 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That's the latest traffic. MacArthur's C91.3.
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7: Good morning, I'm Sasha Foote. The next group of women with links to ISIS are being warned they could face arrest as soon as they arrive in Australia. At least 6 women and 14 children are understood to be on their way home, expected to land in Melbourne and Sydney later today. The federal government maintains it has not provided the cohort, who are Australian citizens, with any assistance. Iran's foreign ministry is warning a deal with the United States is not imminent, but acknowledged some progress has been made in talks. A spokesperson in Tehran says they have reached an agreement on a large portion of issues. US Secretary of State Marco Rubio remaining optimistic a formal announcement could be made within days.
8: Wouldn't read too much into it. Takes a little while to hear back. So we have what I think is a pretty solid thing on the table in terms of their ability to open up the straits, get the straits open, enter into a very real, significant, time-limited negotiation on the nuclear matters.
7: Investment in renewable projects in Australia has dropped by 50% over the past year, dipping to a 10-year low in 2025. The Clean Energy Council is releasing its annual report, warning the energy transition is at a critical juncture and that a one-year delay in a major transmission project could drive up household bills significantly. The World Health Organization is warning the current Ebola outbreak in Central Africa is outpacing the emergency health response. More than 200 people are believed to have died in the Democratic Republic of Congo and a smaller outbreak in Uganda. The head of the WHO warns they're playing catch-up due to a delay in detecting cases and the situation will likely get worse before it gets better. Mental health professionals say new fathers aren't being supported. Movember Kennedy is pushing for greater investment in services to help men navigate being a parent. Spokesperson Dr. Zach Seidler says many men are struggling.
9: 3 in 5 dads told us that nobody checked in on how they were coping during pregnancy or the first 12 months of their child's life. That is just, you know, woesome when it comes to trying to actually understand what is happening for dads, how to support them.
7: Also making news, 2 men have now been arrested over the assassination of an organised crime figure in Vietnam last week. And a transport workers' union survey shows 7 in 10 Australians are opposed to having driverless vehicles on our roads.
4: C91.3 Sport. 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
7: Checking sport, outgoing NRL Chief Executive Andrew Abdo will today begin negotiations for perhaps what will be the greatest legacy of his tenor, the upcoming broadcast deal. Mr. Abdo and Peter Volandis are reportedly looking to get it done before the CEO departs for Tennis Australia. In men's state of origin, the Blues have relocated to Sydney Olympic Park ahead of tomorrow night's opener against Queensland, and day 2 of the French Open wins for Alex de Minaur, Dario Cassettina and Tanasi Kokkinakis. That's the latest. I'm Sasha Foote.
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0: Looking at tops of 21 degrees today, very high chance of showers and thunderstorms late this afternoon and this evening. Currently it's 17 degrees. You're on C91.3.

0: Arthur Breakfast on C91.3 608. Welcome to your Tuesday. Now, Campbelltown Arts Centre. It's set for an $84 million expansion to become a larger cultural hub. The redevelopment plans include a 350-seat theatre, a cafe. Well, it's already got a cafe. Maybe you can do a bigger one. Gallery spaces. Well, it's already got that.
1: Okay.
0: More gallery spaces. Rehearsal rooms. Artist residences.
1: Yeah, I was wondering about that. Are they like studios for artists to pop in whenever they want, or?
0: I don't know.
1: Or is it actual housing? Surely not.
0: Shops and more parking. So there you go.
1: Cool.
0: New South Wales government is reportedly contributing $79 million, while Campbelltown Council is providing $5.4 million. Now, construction should begin on this in 2027 and finish by mid-2029. And it'll create 70 construction jobs and 12 permanent roles. That's pretty good.
1: Good stuff.
0: Community feedback on the design is open until June 17. So if you'd like to have any feedback on that, you can head to the New South Wales Planning Portal. Campbelltown Art Centre expansion. Very exciting.
1: Mm.
0: The changing face of the MacArthur.
1: Absolutely.
0: But I'm not going to talk about the face. I'm going to talk about the other end.
1: Okay.
0: Because I believe this is right at the front of the Campbelltown Arts Centre.
1: Oh, is it?
0: I was tagged in this several times. I'm going to call it the bum shrub.
2: So, ladies.
0: So, there's a shrub out the front, and from the correct angle, it's been hedged into the shape of a butt. Does it concern me that I was tagged in this? Not at all. This is right down my alley. Love it. Because if there's a bum shrub in the area, I need to find it. Why? Because I just want to. Because I'm going to get a selfie in front of it. So that's happening today.
1: I'm very excited.
0: So, the bum shrub.
1: That's quite the formation, isn't it?
0: I thought it was AI.
1: Yeah, so did I.
0: Apparently it's real.
1: That's a real thing.
0: Now, gotcha. If you want to see it, well, look out for our selfie today. Or you can go to the MacArthur notice board. It was posted 2 days ago. And if you're someone who's not easily offended, go and read the comments. Because they're absolutely great. Really, they're a good laugh. Hey, you made me laugh, people. I can't comment, but you made me laugh. Anyway, the bum shrub. We'll give you a full update on that tomorrow.

0: 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The spacious Volkswagen Tayron. Paul Wakeling Volkswagen. C91.3.
1: If you are southbound on the Hume Motorway, a broken down truck in Menangle is causing more congestion to bank up from Moreton Park Road back to the Nepean River. The Hume Motorway northbound, though, a much clearer run and just a little traffic building on the approach to the M5-M7 interchange. Most of that traffic continues citybound on the M5. It's busy up to Moorbank Avenue. After that, a clear run into the city. If you are citybound from Glenfield, the Moorbank Avenue northbound up to the M5 is a clear run. From 5:30pm tonight, meet the players of the GWS Giants at Harvey Norman's flagship store in Auburn. 250 Parramatta Road, great prizes, exclusive shopping, free photos and more. That's the latest traffic, MacArthur's C91.3.
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0: Today's Tradie tune is dedicated to a great Australian. But let me tell you why first. Jetstar, celebrating 22 years of service. And to mark the special occasion, they had a special journey. $22 tickets on Monday, yesterday, from Sydney to Townsville. And everyone was celebrating 2004 when they first kicked it off. They had a celebrity passenger on the plane as well. This is what he said about 2004.
3: Oh, I was having a great time 22 years ago, that's for sure.
0: I don't know if you can tell who that is. Let's go again.
3: Oh, I was having a great time 22 years ago, that's for sure.
0: Can you pick it? There's only one person that could be. It's Nolsey. Said it once, I'll say it again. I love Nolsey. Just a good bloke. I've met him.
4: He's getting along real well. Good mate.
0: So he performed on the plane. Here he is performing. And all the old birds on the plane all have the, what are they
4: the
0: called?
4: The goatee.
0: The little dusters. Yeah. What are those things called?
4: Little goatee, isn't it?
0: Little flavour saver.
4: Oh, is that what they call that?
0: That's what you're looking flavor for. Flavour saver. Flavour saver, yeah. So everyone, you know, owed to Nolsey. And I thought, what a great excuse to play some Nolsey.
4: Love this dude.
0: Was 2004 the year that he was ripped off by Guy Sebastian?
4: I believe so, yeah.
0: Yeah,
4: Australian Idol.
0: Yeah, yeah, yeah. I remember. I just had my son. I was very upset about Nolsey losing.

0: Shannon Knowles' version of What About Me. That was your tradie tune on C91.3. And we played that because he was on a Jetstar plane yesterday, celebrating 22 years of Jetstar, celebrating 2004. And he sang on the plane. It was great. Is it even there you go. Everyone's singing along, going, yes, go Knowles. Come on, Aussie, come on. I mean, he did a version of Come On, Aussie, Come On. In 2004, it's on his album.
1: What do you want?
0: He's got a new song out at the moment. If you haven't heard it, it's called What You're Made Of.

0: go. And I love in the title, he's literally written, what ya made of.
1: Couldn't be any more Knowlesy, could it?
0: As in YA. I love that for him. What ya made of. I'll tell you what he's made of. Winning stuff. Apart from in 2004 when he lost to Guy Sebastian.
1: It's a sore point.
0: I feel like Knowlesy's moved on. Like, he's okay with it. I'm not.
1: The rest of Australia haven't.
0: I'm really not. I mean, Guy's a good bloke. You know, he's very popular and all of that. But Knowlesy was rocked. He really was. I felt something when he sang that song, What About Me? Anywho.
1: He was singing to you.
0: Now he's on Jetstar flights, so everything worked out in the end. Harry Styles is coming up for your next. And not too far away, tickets to He-Man. There's a new He-Man movie. It's called Masters of the Universe. So if you want to win tickets to that, be one of the first to see it, keep on listening. We'll update your traffic news and weather as well. It's all happening inside the next 15.
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14: In Menangle, southbound on the Hume Motorway, a broken-down oversized truck is causing more congestion to bank up from Morton Park Road, and the traffic is now banked up back to the overpass of Menangle Road. Currents Hill and Campbelltown, only a little traffic in either direction on the approach to the Hume Motorway. The M5 Citybound is getting busier through Preston's on through Moorbank. And in Preston's, Camden Valley Way is building a little bit of traffic eastbound from Bonera Road to the Hume Motorway Junction. Abolish net zero, save up to $1.9 trillion, increase pensions by 30%, newdeal.au, authorised by Clive Palmer for the United Australia Party Gold Coast. That's Lattice Traffic, MacArthur's C91.3.
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16: Good morning, I'm Sasha Foote. The next group of women with links to ISIS are being warned they could face arrest as soon as they arrive in Australia. At least 6 women and 14 children are understood to be on their way home, expected to land in Melbourne and Sydney later today. The federal government maintains it has not provided the cohort who are Australian

0: Renewable projects in Australia has dropped by 50% over the past year, dipping to a 10-year low in 2025. The Clean Energy Council is releasing its annual report, warning the energy transition is at a critical juncture and that a one-year delay in a major transmission project could drive up household bills significantly. The World Health Organization is warning the current Ebola outbreak in Central Africa is outpacing the emergency health response. More than 200 people are believed to have died in the Democratic Republic of Congo and a smaller outbreak in Uganda. The head of the WHO warns they're playing catch-up due to a delay in detecting cases and the situation will likely get worse before it gets better. Mental health professionals say new fathers aren't being supported. Movember is pushing for greater investment in services to help men navigate being a parent. Spokesperson Dr. Zach Seidler says many men are struggling.
1: 3 in 5 dads told us that nobody checked in on how they were coping during pregnancy or the first 12 months of their child's life. That is just, you know, woesome when it comes to trying to actually understand what is happening for dads, how to support them.
0: Also making news, two men have now been arrested over the assassination of an organised crime figure in Vietnam last week. And a transport workers' union survey shows 7 in 10 Australians are opposed to having driverless vehicles on our roads.
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0: Checking sport, outgoing NRL Chief Executive Andrew Abdo will today begin negotiations for perhaps what will be the greatest legacy of his tenor, the upcoming broadcast deal. Mr. Abdo and Peter Volandis are reportedly looking to get it done before the CEO departs for Tennis Australia. In men's state of origin, the Blues have relocated to Sydney Olympic Park ahead of tomorrow night's opener against Queensland, and day two at the French Open wins for Alex Di Minor, Dario Casatina and Tanasi Kokkinakis. That's the latest. I'm Sasha Foote.
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3: Looking at tops of 21 degrees today, a high chance of showers, possible thunderstorms this afternoon and this evening. You're on C91.3.

0: Harry Styles. You're on MacArthur Breakfast on C91.3. Coming up, your chance to win tickets to Masters of the Universe, the new He-Man movie. It's got Idris Elba in it. So, lock in.
1: How good?
0: Good. Did you watch the Enhancement Games in Vegas?
1: No, but I did hear something about James Magnuson and all sorts of stuff going on.
0: Did you, well, hang on, before we get into that. So, I'm sure we all know, but the Vegas held the Enhancement Games, so you were encouraged to take steroids or peptides or anything that would help you.
1: Weird.
0: Well, you know, it's sort of an interesting concept because obviously that's all banned from normal sport and Olympics and all of that.
1: Yeah.
0: So they were trying to prove a point, I guess,
1: right,
0: to see whether if you're enhanced,
1: yes,
0: whether you perform better.
1: Whether it actually works.
0: And without going into every thing that happened in every sport, I think it was only four sports across the games. There was one world record broken, which is not official.
1: Okay.
0: Because obviously
1: it's the enhanced games.
0: Yeah. But really they didn't perform
1: that well.
0: No.
1: Yeah.
0: Even one of the guys, and I can't remember his name, but he performed worse than when he was in the normal Olympics.
1: Well, what's that about then? This whole thing's a flop.
0: I don't know. There was like one guy who he didn't break a record. He won in the swimming it was.
1: Yep.
0: And he wasn't
1: even on anything.
0: He was just natural.
1: Yeah, right.
0: So there you go.
1: Well, James Magnuson, he was in it. He finished last twice and he was like the face of this Enhanced Games.
0: Yes.
1: He was like the big dog and he did terribly.
0: And he was the one in the tight one piece thing.
1: Yes.
0: What's going on with his?
1: I mean, he does.
0: Are they called traps? What are those things at the back? What are those muscles called?
1: Yeah, I don't even know.
0: They were huge. They've got chicken wings.
1: He looks ridiculously ripped, like unbelievably.
0: Yeah.
1: So, I mean, obviously that's having an effect, the peptides or whatever he's taking, you know, but oh my gosh. I mean, look at how chiseled he is.
0: Oh, yeah. Oh, no, I noticed.
1: I'm sure you saw it.
0: Yeah, I noticed.
1: I'm sure you saw it.
0: Well, it was for research purposes.
1: Okay,
0: I knew I would talk about it today,
1: okay,
0: Jack.
1: Right.
0: I had to make sure I knew what I was talking about.
1: I mean, look, they're staring right at me, those things.
0: Yeah, his abs.
1: Looking right.
0: Is that what you're talking about?
1: Yeah.
0: Oh, I thought you meant the things on his back.
1: The traps or whatever they are.
0: I don't know what they're called.

0: Ozzy, you're on MacArthur Breakfast on C91.3, and we're just talking about the Enhanced Games. It was a bit of a flop in Vegas. I mean, one of the guys who was au naturel, he beat them in the... It was a 50-metre backstroke he beat them in, and he was naturel.
1: Oh, there you go.
0: So his name was Hunter Armstrong.
1: Oh, well done, mate.
0: But all the chat was about... Is that bloke's name?
1: James Magnussen.
0: James Magnussen.
1: Yes.
0: Which... Jack noticed he had a really good rig.
1: Look, you can't not notice it. It's so in your face. It's like, it looks like he's drawn it on.
0: His
1: like
0: abs.
1: It looks
0: you're talking perfect. About his abs.
1: Yeah, his whole rig.
0: And I was talking about his back muscles, and I said, are they traps? Oh, and yeah. C wrote in, and she said, no, they're called lats.
1: Lats.
0: Yeah.
1: That's it.
0: Yeah.
1: Good. Okay.
0: I've done lats of research on it.
1: Right.
0: Who do you reckon's got one of the best rigs ever? Like, if you had to go, that's what I want to be. That's what I'm aspiring to be.
1: Yeah.
0: What would you sort of go for? What are you thinking?
1: The bloke.
0: Marky Mark. Yeah. That's what I think. Mark Wahlberg. Yeah.
1: Obviously.
0: Exactly. For sure. But like, perfect. What's going on there?
1: Yeah. The whole thing's working for
0: you. Not too much chisel.
1: Gotcha.
0: Yeah.
1: Sort of that nice mix that you like.
0: It's a real nice.
1: Good.
0: Yeah. You think good?
1: Well, let me check it out and I'll give you sort of
0: a review. If you haven't checked it out.
1: Okay.
0: I know exactly
1: what he looks like.
0: Of course you do. Of course you do.
1: One day I'll get there.
0: Yeah. Marky Mark or maybe He-Man. Tickets to Master of the Universe coming up next.
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3: In Menangle, southbound on the Hume Motorway, the broken-down oversized truck is making very heavy delays. It's now bumper-to-bumper from Moreton Park Road way back to the Spring Farm Parkway overpass. The Hume Motorway northbound, a much better run, and just a little bit of traffic on the run-up to the M5-M7 interchange. Most of that traffic continues citybound on the M5, and you'll hit a bit of traffic from Preston's through to Moorbank Avenue. There's also some more congestion from Heathcote Road into Henry Lawson Drive, and that's going to make your travel time from Preston's through to the main tunnel entry. Kingsgrove in just under half an hour. Fernwood women aren't just strong, they're strong to the core. 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T's and C's apply. That's the latest traffic. MacArthur's
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4: Even though I was stuck light years away on Earth, I never stopped trying to get back home.
2: Masters of the Universe.
0: Masters of the Universe. It hits cinemas June 4. It's a new live action about He-Man. After being separated for 15 years, the Sword of Power leads Prince Adam back to Eternia, where he discovers his home shattered under the fiendish rule of Skeletor. I started playing with my brothers. What was it called? Snake Mountain? He had a Snake Mountain where Skeletor lived.
1: Oh, right. They had the whole setup.
0: And the snake used to come out.
1: Oh, like, wow.
0: Yeah.
1: Oh,
0: it was great.
1: Gotcha.
0: I'd make my Barbies and his He-Man. I'd have
1: like a romantic relationship or
0: romantic
1: something.
0: Romantic relationship.
1: Gotcha.
0: Yeah. They were hooking up, Barbie and Adam. I'll tell you what. Ken was real annoyed.
1: I bet he was.
0: But he can't compete with He-Man.
1: What are you going to do?
0: He's a He-Man.
1: Exactly. Just step down, Ken. Know your place.
0: Yeah, exactly right. So if you would like to go and watch the new live action Masters of the Universe movie, you can be one of the first to see it. You can check out our trailer at c913.com.au. It's got Idris Elba in it.
1: Yeah.
0: Jared Leto's in it. I think he's playing Skeletor.
1: Oh, really?
0: Have a look at that for me.
1: I'd imagine
0: think
1: that'd
0: he is.
1: Be good.
0: Anyway, if you would like tickets to He-Man, call me 4628 9913. You just need to say this. It's very cathartic. Just yelling that out. So if you'd like the tickets, 4628 9913, and just say... Easy. Also, Jack checked out Mark Wahlberg's rig, and he's impressed.
1: Oh, it's ripped off,
0: in fact,
1: man.
0: His actual words were, that's BS.
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1: Even though I was stuck light years away on Earth, I never stopped trying to get back home.
0: Masters of the Universe.
2: Rebecca from Lamia. Hey man, did you ever watch it?
3: Yes.
2: Right? It was good. I enjoyed it.
3: It was really good, and I'm so excited for this new film.
2: Did you watch Shira as well?
3: Yes, I watched them all.
2: Me too. It was so good, Rebecca. I love it. All right, you could be one of the first to see Masters of the Universe. It's in cinemas June 4, the live action of He-Man. You know what you have to do, my friend.
3: I have the power.
2: Yes, she does. The power to win tickets. You're off to Masters of the Universe.
3: Oh, thank you so much.
2: Good on you, mate. You enjoy.
3: Thank you.
2: More chances to win tomorrow. But speaking of He-Man.
4: Okay.
2: Jack hasn't stopped talking about Mark Wahlberg.
4: This is dedicated to me, isn't it? This
2: and
4: song?
2: His abs.
4: Yeah.
2: It's dedicated to you.
4: Yeah.
2: Is it?
4: Yeah, I think so.
2: Right.
4: You played it for me because I'm into Marky Mark, you know.

0: Marky Mark and the Funky Bunch. Good vibrations. You're a MacArthur Breakfast on C91.3 and Jackie's currently watching the 1993
1: okay.
0: Marky Mark workout video.
1: Let's be clear about this. Yeah, you put this on, not me.
0: I don't remember putting that on. Yeah.
1: You put this on.
0: That's
1: you
0: right. You might learn a thing or two.
1: Yeah, well, I want to, you know, one day I want to look like Marky Mark. That's all it is. Yeah,
0: and you study that.
1: Yeah,
0: right.
1: I'll have a look.
0: See how you go with that.
1: See, I'll see what he's doing.
0: And Jack's girlfriend, Madison, you're welcome. Mate, you're 26 years old.
1: Things are going to change.
0: You got to find the peak.
1: I know. You know. Now's my time. Now's my peak.
0: It's different for me.
1: Okay.
0: I'm 30-something.
1: Yeah.
0: One.
1: Yeah.
0: 29.
1: Exactly. Similar.
0: I don't have to worry about it anymore.
1: No. You're still in your peak, bro.
0: Yeah, absolutely.
1: Go on.
0: Yeah.
1: Go on, let's be serious about this.
0: Thanks, mate.
1: Yeah.
0: Yeah, good.
1: Yeah.
0: Goo Goo Dolls on the way. Clash will play that for you as well as Shaboozy. Oh, yeah. Shaboozy, all right.
1: Okay.
0: Now, if you would like to hang out with Jack and I in real life, just have these back and forth conversations.
1: Yeah, it happens in real life too.
0: Have a couple of drinks, kick back. Have a nice meal together, couple of hours. Out at the Wilton, the brand new Wilton at Bingara Gorge. Well, your chance is coming up. Ali's Long Lunch is happening this Saturday. So you and a mate could be joining us and eight other people.
1: Yes, correct.
0: For a lovely luncheon together.
1: I'm excited about that, by the way.
0: Oh, me too.
1: Yep.
0: Oh, I can't wait. It's going to be a good, good time.
1: Yeah.
0: I'm not driving. It's going to be great. It's real funny because when we discussed all of this, you know, with the powers that be, they were like, now, Ali, if you want to stay afterwards, you can, but we just need you to know that the work function has ceased and you're now moving into your own time.
1: That's what they said to you.
0: Yeah. I was like, oh, okay.
1: Jeez.
0: You don't want to claim responsibility for me? Is that what it is?
1: That's what it sounds like.
0: Oh, it's going to be a good time.
1: I think so too.
0: So if you want to come, Ali's Long Lunch, we're listening out for the cue to call. When you hear it, you'll hear me talking. Well, I mean, that's probably a terrible way to describe it. But when you hear me talking about one of my long stories, that's a cue to call, 4628 9913. You could be coming along to Ali's Long Lunch at the Wilton.
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2: 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C91.3.
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9: In Menangle, southbound on the Hume Motorway, that broken down oversized truck still causing those heavy delays to continue, really bumper to bumper from Morton Park Road back to the Spring Farm Parkway overpass. That's really going to add to your travel time if you do need to head to the Southern Highlands or further south. The M5 Citybound has that traffic building up from Preston's. It runs through Moorbank Avenue, and your travel time from Preston's through to the main tunnel entry at Kingsgrove is just under 30 minutes. And in Moorbank, there is a broken down B double truck. It's on Newbridge Road at Bridges Road. 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That's the latest traffic, MacArthur's C91.3.
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10: Good morning, I'm Sasha Foote. Another group of ISIL-linked women and children are expected to touch down in Australia later today. At least six women and 14 children left a Syrian detention camp and travelled to Damascus to book flights home. The government maintains it is not assisting the cohort, warning they could face arrest as soon as they land. Shadow Home Affairs Minister John O'Dunham says they shouldn't be coming back at all.
11: I think that these people pose a risk. I don't know how the government can turn a blind eye to this. They haven't spoken to them since 2022, and they're going to be living in a neighbourhood near you.
10: The Prime Minister appears to be opening the door to potential capital gains tax exemptions for industries other than technology. Anthony Albanese is understood to be consulting with small business and big industry on the changes. Legislation will be introduced this Thursday aimed at scrapping the 50% CGT discount. Iran says a deal with the United States to end the ongoing conflict is not imminent. A spokesperson in Tehran says the parties are in agreement on a large portion of issues. There had been hopes an agreement could be locked in within days. The World Health Organization warns a current Ebola outbreak in Central Africa is outpacing health response efforts. The number of deaths from the epidemic now sits at 220, with more than 900 suspected cases. Epidemiologist Dr. Eric Ding says the actual number of cases could be much higher.
12: Right now, there's even reports of them running out of diesel and gasoline to power the generators, to power the lab test equipment.
10: Crews are working to remove thousands of litres of water from a flooded substation in Melbourne CBD. A burst water main at a car park triggered the inundation, leaving about 10,000 customers across the city's southeast without power. Police are treating the death of a child in Ipswich as a homicide. The child was found unresponsive at a home in Lowood. A 31-year-old woman is speaking with police. Figures from the Clean Energy Council show investment in renewable energy projects has collapsed by 50% in the past year. A report has found the country's winter cropping plans have taken a hit due to elevated diesel and fertiliser costs. And supermarkets across the country are now stocking a limited edition Vegemite jar featuring Aussie sprinter Gout Gout.
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10: Checking sport, the Blues are waking up in Sydney Olympic Park after relocating camp from the Central Coast. Ethan Strange is tipped to start at 5'8". If Mitchell Moses is ruled out with a hamstring strain, Moses will have scans today. Alex de Minaur has got his French Open campaign off to a strong start, beating French qualifier Toby Samuel in straight sets. Tanasi Kokkinakis played out a trademark 5-setter to advance to the second round, and Essendon will have the first pick tonight in the AFL rookie draft. That's the latest. I'm Sasha Foote.
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0: Cloudy today, tells of 21 degrees. Lots of scattered showers about, possible thunderstorms this afternoon and this evening. Currently it's 17 degrees. You're on C91.3. Oh no, oh no. It is time for TikTok at 7 o'clock. It's where we explore the weird and wonderful world of TikTok. What's trending? What's going viral? What are your TikTok tunes? And we're still on the awkward interviews. And today is all about Miss Tay-Tay. Now, she was always sort of a bit of a target, Taylor Swift, because of her history of having many celebrity boyfriends. And I mean, it's all right. She wants to do that. Do what you want. As long as it doesn't hurt anybody else. Then she wrote albums about them all. She sort of made me laugh. Anyway, she was on the red carpet, 25 years old in 2015, and she was asked by the Entertainment Tonight reporter Nancy O'Dell You should be going home with many men tonight. It really is awkward. Have a listen.
13: You're going to walk home with more than maybe just a trophy tonight. I think lots of men. I'm not going to walk home with any men tonight. I'm going to go hang out with my friends, and then I go home to the cats.
14: No men allowed.
13: Men get me in trouble.
0: She's going home to the cats. I'm here for it. She's got a whole other side, Tay-Tay. She does. Like in this song, where she's like, look what you made me do. She gets real angry, you know? Back to 2017, it got to one in Australia. It's Taylor.

0: look what you just made me do.
1: Taylor Swift, that was your TikTok tune on C91.3. We play that because of her awkward interview back in 2015 when one of the journos from ET asked her this on the red carpet.
2: You're going to walk home with more than maybe just a trophy tonight. I think lots of men.
0: I'm not going to walk home with any men tonight. I'm gonna go hang out with my friends, and then I go home to the cats.
3: No men allowed.
0: Men get me in trouble.
1: It's very awkward. You could tell Taylor was not happy with that comment. And, I don't think Taylor was happy recently. I don't know if you've seen this, but, you know, she's engaged to Travis Kelce, who's a sports bloke. And they were out at a game. He's a Cavs supporter.
4: Yeah, New York Knicks versus the Cleveland Cavaliers, I believe.
1: And he was in the front row with Taylor Swift, and he was trying to get the crowd going, so he chugged a beer. Now, at first you see her sort of laughing about it, but then she sort of covers face and goes, oh, my God, like that. And everyone's like, oh, was she cringed out by that? Was she like, oh, what did you do that for? I don't know. We put it up. You can go and have a look yourself, see if you think that she was embarrassed by Travis Kelce. But, bro, he's a sports dude, and he's in there with all the testosterone and that. Let him be. If he wants to chug beers, let him be. You got to have, like, an agreement, right? Like, you go to your sport thing, and you're in that, and you do whatever you want. I don't care. But when I'm on the dance floor with my girlfriends getting down to this, you don't say anything, okay? You let me be the queen that I think I am out there, like, owning the dance floor. Even if I'm not and I look like a big potato with blob, you just let me go. You just let me go. Because in my head, I'm channeling Beyonce. Okay? Good. We sorted that out. We worked it out. Handshake agreement. All right, good.

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1: 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Paul Wakeling Volkswagen. C91.3.
2: In Menangles, southbound on the Hume Motorway, the broken-down oversized truck is still continuing to cause those heavy delays. It is really bumper-to-bumper from Moreton Park Road, with traffic banking all the way back now to Mark Evans Bridge on Glenlee Road. You will make it eventually to Menangle or the Southern Highlands, with one lane still open. It'll just be a longer travel time than expected. In Picton, reports of a crash. It's on Menangle Street, just between Victoria Park and the Picton Hall. 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That's the latest traffic. 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
5: Happy birthday.
0: And on this day, the 26th of May, 1967, the Beatles released their album, Sgt. Pepper's Lonely Hearts Club Band. And the rest is history, as they would say. Beatles are always on this day.
6: Yeah, I know.
0: Always celebrating something. In 1984, on this day, Denise Williams began a two-week run at the top of the Billboard Hot 100 with this song. In 1990, on this day, for the first time in US chart history, female artists held the top five spots on the Billboard Hot 100. Number five was Janet, then Wilson Phillips, Sinead O'Connor, Hart, and number one was Madonna's Vogue. Oh, come on, Wilson Phillips is so much better than Vogue. Was it? I don't know. Is that a controversial thing to say? I feel like I thought it sort of was. In 1994, on this day, Michael Jackson married Lisa Marie Presley. Remember they put this film clip out? And I've been looking into a lot of Michael Jackson stuff since I watched the movie, and they legitimately were in love. Like, I mean, I don't know, because I don't know either of them, obviously, and they're both not with us anymore. But, like, they really did seem like they were the real deal.
6: Yeah, from the outside looking in, that's what it looked like.
0: Well, it didn't at the time. Yeah. But now when I look back at the videos, I'm like, oh, okay.
6: Jeez, yeah.
0: Anyway, in 1996 on this day, firemen arrive at the burning home of Eric Clapton. That's not good. You know it's just your foolish plan. They found him running in and out of the home to save his guitar collection. I mean, important. It's probably worth it. Pretty penny as well.
6: Absolutely.
0: In 2002 on this day, Eminem releases his fourth studio album. Guess who's back again. The Eminem Show. In 2022 on this day, ABBA premiere their new virtual concert, ABBA Voyage.
7: I'm the first in line, honey, I'm still free, take a chance on me.
0: There you go. Exciting times. Right. Today is World Redhead Day, celebrating redheads everywhere. If that's you, enjoy your day. It's National Paper Plane Day. It's also National Sorry Day. Celebrity birthdays, there's quite a lot of them today. Lauryn Hill, remember her? Girls, you know you better. Had a successful solo career. Well, what that one album, which was brilliant. And she was in the Fugees. Lenny Kravitz, his birthday today. He's 62. And Stevie Nicks. She is 78. There you go. So if it's your birthday today, you share it with a lot of celebrities. There you go. Now, speaking of our local celebrities, let's have a look who's celebrating today. Jessica Volpe from Oran Park is 12 today. Simone, Ellie and Tom Lafaro, triplets from Harrington Park, are 20. Christy Pearson from Eaglevale is 43 today. And Matthew Skinner Bobokus. Is that right, Louise? His mum? Bobokus.
6: Bobokus.
0: Is it?
6: Bobokiss. Yeah, I think so.
0: Listen, we know Matthew. He's a legend. They're the, from MacArthur Grind. Thank you for all the coffees. They're top tier.
6: Absolutely.
0: Love it. Anyway, you're 20 today. I'm pretty sure you know how to say your last name. Matthew Skinner. Bobokiss?
6: Bobokiss, yeah.
0: Or is it Bobokiss?
6: I don't know.
0: Right.
6: I've tried so
0: many
6: times.
0: You know what? We speak to them so many times.
6: I know.
0: I'm pretty sure she's coming here today,
6: yes,
0: MacArthur Grind.
6: Yes, she is.
0: Right,
6: yeah,
0: well,
6: yeah.
0: You can go and ask. That's all wrong.
6: So make me.
0: All right, there can only be one winner. And the winner of the cake, thanks to Cake Biz and Narellan, is, oh, it's the triplets, Simone, Ellie and Tom Lafaro from Harrington Park. Well done to you. And you know what? Triplets, so you've had to share everything. And, well, now you've got to share the cake as well because I can't give you three. But, hey, you enjoy. It's going to be great. Is it fun having triplets? Oh, God, I'd love it. Imagine more of me. Ah, brilliant. Anyway, because on this day, in 1984, this began a two-week run at the top of the Billboard Hot 100. Let's play it. Denise Williams, and let's hear it for the boy.

0: MacArthur Breakfast on C91.3, right on 7:30. We'll update your traffic, news and weather. And hey, coming up, your chance to win tickets to my long lunch. It's happening this Saturday. You and a friend could come along, just, you know, have the bants, a couple of sneaky drinks, some food. It's all happening at the Wilton at Bingara Gorge. Keep on listening if you want to come along.
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3: In Leppington, some morning traffic building up northbound on Camden Valley Way, and things are busy between Heath Road and Ingleburn Road. Through Smeaton Grange, Narellan Road has some traffic moving towards Mount Annan. It is busy from the Camden Bypass up to Hartley Road. Campbelltown, no big issues for Narellan Road. It's all moving well between the Hume Motorway and Appin Road. And in Menangle, southbound on the Hume Motorway, that truck broken down, still continuing to cause those very heavy delays. It's bumper to bumper from Morton Park Road, the traffic banking back to the Mark Evans Bridge on Glenlee Road. 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That's Lattice Traffic, MacArthur C91.3.
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4: Good morning, I'm Sasha Foote. Another group of ISIL-linked women and children are expected to touch down in Australia later today. At least six women and 14 children left a Syrian detention camp and travelled to Damascus to book flights home. The government maintains it is not assisting the cohort, warning they could face arrest as soon as they land. Shadow Home Affairs Minister John O'Dunham says they shouldn't be coming back at all.
5: I think that these people pose a risk. I don't know how the government can turn a blind eye to this. They haven't spoken to them since 2022, and they're going to be living in a neighbourhood near you.
4: The Prime Minister appears to be opening the door to potential capital gains tax exemptions for industries other than technology. Anthony Albanese is understood to be consulting with small business and big industry on the changes. Legislation will be introduced this Thursday aimed at scrapping the 50% CGT discount. Iran says a deal with the United States to end the ongoing conflict is not imminent. A spokesperson in Tehran says the parties are in agreement on a large portion of issues. There had been hopes an agreement could be locked in within days. The World Health Organization warns a current Ebola outbreak in Central Africa is outpacing health response efforts. The number of deaths from the epidemic now sits at 220, with more than 900 suspected cases. Epidemiologist Dr. Eric Ding says the actual number of cases could be much higher.
6: Right now, there's even reports of them running out of diesel and gasoline to power the generators, to power the lab test equipment.
4: Crews are working to remove thousands of litres of water from a flooded substation in Melbourne CBD. A burst water main at a car park triggered the inundation, leaving about 10,000 customers across the city's southeast without power. Police are treating the death of a child in Ipswich as a homicide. The child was found unresponsive at a home in Lowood. A 31-year-old woman is speaking with police. Figures from the Clean Energy Council show investment in renewable energy projects has collapsed by 50% in the past year. A report has found the country's winter cropping plans have taken a hit due to elevated diesel and fertiliser costs. And supermarkets across the country are now stocking a limited edition Vegemite jar featuring Aussie sprinter Gout Gout.
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4: Checking sport, the Blues are waking up in Sydney Olympic Park after relocating camp from the Central Coast. Ethan Strange is tipped to start at 5'8". If Mitchell Moses is ruled out with a hamstring strain, Moses will have scans today. Alex de Minaur has got his French Open campaign off to a strong start, beating French qualifier Toby Samuel in straight sets. To Nazi

0: Canucks played out a trademark five-setter to advance to the second round, and Essendon will have the first pick tonight in the AFL's rookie draft. That's the latest. I'm Sasha Foote.
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2: Lots of showers, possible thunderstorms today, tops of 21 degrees, currently at 17. 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I said it.

0: Rito, you're on MacArthur Breakfast on C91.3, 20 to 8. And, well, after the budget was handed down, did you see all the small businesses that did memes or parody memes with Albo in them? So they were AI generated and they were like, you know, Albo and I working together. It was having a bit of a dig at Albo, and there was heaps of them going around. And I'll tell you what, some of the AI looks really spot on.
1: Oh, it's getting so advanced.
0: Well, apparently there's been a legal warning to small businesses because you can actually get in trouble for that. Now, let me explain. So although there's no actual legal precedent that says, you know, you can't use AI in a post for your business or whatever, if the AI-generated image of a politician or a celebrity is not automatically, it's not automatically illegal, but if it looks like that person is endorsing your product or approving your product or sponsoring or that they attended the business,
1: yes,
0: you can get in trouble for misleading customers.
1: Wow, okay.
0: So the safer side is if you do AI in any way that you need to label it, like this is AI-generated content, you know, it does not imply endorsement or promote a commercial product. It's sort of interesting because I think the laws will change eventually that if you're using AI in any aspect that it must be clearly labeled with it. Actual wording that's, you know, says, and I mean, they're recommending that you do that, but there's no law yet. You know, that's why when we use AI, it's very, very predominant that it's AI. Like when the Royals were here.
1: Yeah.
0: You know? Yeah. Because that was AI. Obviously.
1: Yes.
0: Prince Harry had no legs in it. So.
1: Yeah.
0: Yeah.
1: You could sort of work that out.
0: Well, that's what I thought.
1: Yeah.
0: But we still made it very obvious that it was AI.
1: Absolutely.
0: In fact, it now does it on Instagram automatically. So in your personal page, even if it's not a business page, if you change your photos in any way with AI, it'll tag AI generated. You can't override it, right? So now when I see it on people's posts, I'm looking at all their photos going, what'd they change? What'd they change? I knew she didn't look like that. I knew it. You know, it's the Snoop in me.
1: The detective comes out.
0: Yeah, you know. And, well, I like chatting about things like that. Like, that photo looks different. What'd she do? Who doesn't like a little chat now and then? A little gossip now and then. And coming up, your chance to have a gossip with us on Saturday. Ali's Long Lunch. Hey, it's happening this Saturday at the Wilton Bingara Gorge. You want to make a come along. We're going to chat. We're going to have some drinks. We're going to eat. Your chance coming up.

0: 3. Do you want to come to my long lunch on Saturday at the Wilton at Bingara Gorge? Remember, we're listening for me telling a story, which I realise is... I tell a story the entire show. But this one will have... Call 4628 9913. That's the differing factor. Yes.
1: We keep MacArthur moving. Adventures just got better with the MUX SUV. Camden Valley Isuzu Ute. C91.3.
2: In Menangle, southbound on the Hume Motorway, the earlier broken down truck has been cleared and the Hume Motorway now has those two lanes reopened. However, further south on the Hume Motorway, there is still some traffic building up and it's through the 80k work zones on the approach to Picton Road. Picton Road is also seeing some traffic building up in either direction on the approach to the Hume Motorway. Through Smeaton Grange and Rellin Road still has that morning traffic moving towards Mount Annan, busy from the Camden Bypass to Hartley Road. 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That's the latest traffic. 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
0: You know, I was once bitten by a scorpion, a real scorpion. 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
1: Macca from Spring Farm, how are you this morning?
2: Excellent, Ali.
1: Good, mate, good. Now, my long lunch is happening on Saturday at the Wilton at Bingara Gorge. Brand new. It's going to be a fantastic day. Now, to score yourself the tickets, you have to tell me what I was talking about. What was I talking about in my long story?
2: You're talking about a scorpion stinging you in bed.
1: Sure happened. Sure did. You've got the tickets, Macca. Well done.
2: Thank you very much.
1: That's all you have to do. Listen out. Tell me what I was talking about. Because most of the time, I don't know myself. All right. More chances to win tomorrow to Ali's Long Lunch.
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7: Through Smeaton Grange, Narellan Road has bumper-to-bumper traffic moving towards Mount Annan. It is busy from the Camden Bypass up to Hartley Road. In Leppington, Camden Valley Way northbound has some traffic from Heath Road up to Ingleburn Road. Through West Hoxton, there's delays with congestion northbound on Cowpasture Road from Greenway Drive up to the M7 motorway. And the M5 motorway citybound has only moderate traffic, and that's from the interchange at Preston's through to Heathcote Road. 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See the Spotlight website for details. That's the latest traffic, MacArthur's C91.3.
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8: Hello, I'm Sasha Foote. At least six women, 14 children with links to Islamic State are expected to arrive in Australia later today. The group left their detention camp in Syria last week and travelled to Damascus, where they booked flights home. The federal government maintains it is not assisting the group and warned they could face arrest as soon as they land. A government minister is dismissing suggestions further concessions on the capital gains tax changes are a sign they got the proposals wrong. The Prime Minister has left the door open for further concessions outside the exemptions for the tech industry. Aged Care Minister Sam Ray says they've always promised to listen to feedback.
9: We made clear that we would consult across the Australian economy and the Australian community. That's the right thing to do. These are very ambitious reforms. We're trying to get the balance right between the tax arrangements for workers and the tax arrangements for investors.
8: Police resourcing in the lead-up to the Bondi terror attack will remain the focus of hearings at the Royal Commission into Anti-Semitism today. The inquiry will hear from the police commander in charge of the Eastern Suburbs District at the time of the attack. The UK has broken its spring temperature records as a heatwave grips large swathes of Europe. London reached 34.8 degrees, with the Met Office describing the conditions as unprecedented for the time of year. London's Nighttime Industries Association, Michael Kill, says it's brutal trying to keep cool.
10: We don't have any air conditioning. Fans are about the best that we have. We're just not built, this country's not built for that sort of temperature. So sunscreens and things like that, curtains drawn is about the best of it.
8: New figures show a surge in the number of children being born through caesarean section. The rate of surgical deliveries in Australia has increased by almost 5% since 2020. Experts say factors behind the rise include older women having babies and higher levels of chronic diseases. Iran says some progress has been reached in talks to end the war, but a deal with the United States is not imminent. The World Health Organization says the Ebola outbreak in Central Africa is growing increasingly difficult to contain, with the death toll surpassing 200. And late broadcasting legend John Laws donated 10 Australian artworks to the Art Gallery of New South Wales. The 10 works are valued at $5.5 million.
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8: Checking sport, Blues hooker Reece Robson is hoping referee Ashley Klein stays consistent with his policing of the ruck in Origin 1 tomorrow night. Many are claiming the NRL has become too quick this season, but Robson believes a faster game has contributed to his strong form with the Roosters. Mitchell Moses will have scans on his hamstring today, with Ethan Strange on standby to start at 5/8. And Alex Dimonor, Tanasi Kokkinakis and Daria Kasatkina have won their opening round matches at the French Open. That's the latest. I'm Sasha Foote.
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11: Looking at lots of scattered rain about today. Possible thunderstorms this afternoon and this evening. Tops of 21 degrees. Currently at 17. You're on C91.3.

and Untouched. You're on MacArthur Breakfast on C91.3. Coming up, your chance to win $200 to spend at Narellan Town Centre when we play Retail Riddles. But before the show goes on this morning, I do just want to touch on what happened yesterday morning. So lots of reports were coming through to us here in the studio that there was a fire at the Storm and Angle. But obviously, being a media company, we can't confirm those officially until we get official confirmation. And the photos that we'd seen, we couldn't really see exactly what was happening. There was just a lot of smoke. But sadly, as much as I didn't want it to be true, it was confirmed that the Storm and Angle was devastated by fire. And also Blush and Willow Photography, which I believe is at the back of the building. So, look, we went out there recently and we met the fellas and we had a talk to them, and my heart just absolutely went out to these guys because I could see the desperation with the roadworks affecting their usual business, and it was just so hard to hear, and I was doing everything to try and help them out. We helped them out here at the station as well, and they were just about to get back to normal trade. They were hiring a chef. I could see on their Facebook they were trying to get a new head chef, and it's just absolutely heartbreaking that that happened to them at that time. So, you know, everybody here at C91.3, we're all thinking of them. We're thinking of everyone affected by yesterday in the community. You know, the owners, the staff, the customers, and the greater MacArthur community. We will continue to support them as their journey goes on, as we do, because that's what we do here in the MacArthur. We're great community people. So, yeah, just thinking of the Storm and Angle, thinking of this morning. Lots of love to you guys.

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0: 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I'm going to describe a fashion item in my riddle. 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Feels weird saying I can be skinny. 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I can be skinny, wide or bold. 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
1: 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Paul Wakeling Volkswagen. C91.3.
3: In Smeaton Grange, Narellan Road has some heavy traffic moving towards the Hume Motorway. It is busy on the Camden Bypass and busy right through Currens Hill up to the Hume Motorway. In Campbelltown, only moderate traffic for Narellan Road in either direction between the Hume Motorway and Appin Road. Appin Road, no hold-ups if you are headed down the coast. In Campbelltown, the Moroxley Bypass is all at speed. Campbelltown Road moving northbound through Woodbine. A little bit of traffic on the approach to the Hume Motorway. Nothing too major though. The Hume Motorway in good shape up to the M5, M7 interchange. The M5 motorway is city-bound, some moderate traffic from the interchange at Preston's through to Heathcote Road. From 5:30pm tonight, meet the players of the GWS Giants at Harvey Norman's flagship store in Auburn, 250 Parramatta Road. Great prizes, exclusive shopping, free photos and more. That's the latest traffic. 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

0: 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Retail riddles.
1: James from Menangle, you a bit of a shopper, mate?
2: Yeah. No, I'm not, actually. I'm not very fashionable at all.
1: Well, would you like to change that?
3: I'm just not sure, Alex.
2: I've got two answers in mind, but I'm just not sure.
1: Oh, you got two answers in mind. All right, retail riddles. I thought you meant you needed help with your shopping. I was going to say Jack will go with you.
2: Yes, well, that $200 is coming. Very handy for my wife.
1: All right, good. $200 for Narellan Town Centre. I'm going to tell you this riddle. You've just got to tell me which fashion item I'm talking about, James.
2: All right, okay, let's see how we go.
1: I can be skinny, wide, or bold. Around your neck, I neatly fold.
2: You okay, this is the answer. I'm changing my answer to a tie.
1: A tie is absolutely correct. Well done. Look, we're losing you a little bit there, James. What's your wife's name?
2: It's Karen. A very wonderful wife, so she'll enjoy that $200 to spend.
1: Good on you, husband of the year. Well done, mate. Tell her to enjoy the spending on us.
2: Oh, well, indeed. She'll probably be listening this morning.
1: Fabulous stuff. There you go. See, make sure you're listening tomorrow because you can win $200 to spend at Narellan Town Centre, your winter fashion destination.

0: You're on MacArthur Breakfast on C91.3, almost 8:30. We'll update your traffic news and weather shortly. But speaking of updates, well, Origin Game 1 kicks off tomorrow night. And poking the bear was Queensland. I'm sure you saw this on the news. And if you didn't, well, I'll tell you all about it now. So outside the Harbour Bridge, they hovered about big balloons of 4X trying to assert their dominance ahead of the State of Origin. People looking up going, oh, yeah, 4X in the sky, that's really impressive. If you wanted to really impress us, why don't you just get one of the Irwins jumping out of a plane, because that's better than 4X. From what I hear, that stuff's rubbish. So there you go. So just get the Irwins coming out in a parachute or something. Much better. What, Bob Catter? Have all of them come out like and do like a star formation. That'd be pretty cool. That's more impressive than 4X, I thought. There you go. Speaking of State of Origin, tomorrow you can win the ultimate package for Game 1 at the Sherwood. Sherwood MacArthur. It's valued at $90 per person. You get premium big screen seating, a share platter on arrival, steak or schnitty for dinner, plus unlimited house beer, wine and soft drink. Probably not 4X, but if you want to win that, make sure you're listening tomorrow. In Excess is on the way.
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10: In Smeaton Grange, Narellan Road has some heavy traffic moving towards the Hume Motorway. It is busy on the Camden Bypass and busy right through Currens Hill up to the Hume Motorway. In Campbelltown, only moderate traffic for Narellan Road in either direction between the Hume Motorway and Appin Road. Appin Road, no hold-ups if you are headed down the coast. In Campbelltown, the Moroxley Bypass is all at speed. Campbelltown Road moving northbound through Woodbine. A little bit of traffic on the approach to the Hume Motorway. Nothing too major though. The Hume Motorway in good shape up to the M5, M7 interchange. The M5 motorway is city-bound, some moderate traffic from the interchange at Preston's through to Heathcote Road. From 5:30pm tonight, meet the players of the GWS Giants at Harvey Norman's flagship store in Auburn, 250 Parramatta Road. Great prizes, exclusive shopping, free photos and more. That's the latest traffic. 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
11: Hello, I'm Sasha Foot. At least 6 women and 14 children with links to Islamic State are expected to arrive in Australia later today. The group left their detention camp in Syria last week and travelled to Damascus, where they booked flights home. The federal government maintains it is not assisting the group and warned they could face arrest as soon as they land. A government minister is dismissing suggestions for the concessions on the capital gains tax changes are a sign they got the proposals wrong. The Prime Minister has left the door open for further concessions outside the exemptions for the tech industry. Aged Care Minister Sam Ray says they've always promised to listen to feedback.
1: We made clear that we would consult across the Australian economy and the Australian community. That's the right thing to do. These are very ambitious reforms. We're trying to get the balance right between the tax arrangements for workers and the tax arrangements for investors. They have
11: police resourcing in the lead-up to the Bondi terror attack will remain the focus of hearings at the Royal Commission into Anti-Semitism today. The inquiry will hear from the police commander in charge of the Eastern Suburbs District at the time of the attack. The UK has broken its spring temperature records as a heatwave grips large swathes of Europe. London reached 34.8 degrees, with the Met Office describing the conditions as unprecedented for the time of year. London's Nighttime Industries Association, Michael Kill, says it's brutal trying to keep cool.
12: We don't have any air conditioning. Fans are about the

0: Health Organization says the Ebola outbreak in Central Africa is growing increasingly difficult to contain, with the death toll surpassing 200. And late broadcasting legend John Laws donated 10 Australian artworks to the Art Gallery of New South Wales. The 10 works are valued at $5.5 million.
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0: Checking sport, Blues hooker Reece Robson is hoping referee Ashley Klein stays consistent with his policing of the ruck in Origin 1 tomorrow night. Many are claiming the NRL has become too quick this season, but Robson believes a faster game has contributed to his strong form with the Roosters. Mitchell Moses will have scans on his hamstring today, with Ethan Strange on standby to start at 5/8. And Alex Dimonor, Tanasi Kokkinakis and Daria Kasatkina have won their opening round matches at the French Open. That's the latest. I'm Sasha Foote.
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2: Tops of 21 degrees is what we're going to reach today. Lots of showers about, possible thunderstorms. Currently it's 18. 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
2: Ali's Big Banger. Ali's Big Banger.
1: It is time for Ali's Big Banger. We do this every day around this time, and it's what that bloke said, a sick, epic banger. Doesn't have to be a rock banger, though. Just has to have what we like to call
3: bangability.
1: And we are dancing through the decades. We are up to the 2010s.
4: Don't believe me, just watch.
1: Where, you know, Bruno Mars was just burning up the charts. Little short Bruno. Power punch of performance he is. And one of the big genres was dance. Sort of like a pop dance. Think Empire of the Sun.

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Just everyone with glow sticks. In fact, I don't think there was any glow sticks, but that's okay. In my dreams, there was. Cool. Then in 2011, the band popped onto the scene, and all of a sudden, everybody was shuffling, which nobody knows what that means, sadly. It's LMFAO on Party

0: where everyone was shuffling. And I didn't realise that people didn't know what that was. And how I found out was quite public and embarrassing. I was hosting Ingleburn Alive, and on the main stage I had a shuffling competition to that song. So I got up a bunch of kids, well, you know, teenage sort of, young teenagers, and none of them knew what shuffling was. So I had to demonstrate it. And I was wearing a skirt, and the photos aren't great. I'm just going to put that out there.
1: Wow.
0: Yeah, so don't shuffle in a skirt, particularly every certain age.
2: I'm sexy and I know it.
0: You know what shuffling is, right? It's like the Running Man. Yeah? Yeah. Nobody knows what that is.
2: I'm sexy and I know
0: Ingleburn does now. Because that image was hard to forget.
1: This is great.
0: Thank you for the photographers that took the photos in there.
1: Shout out, Swatty.
0: And for sending them to me with laughing emojis.
1: Oh, no.
0: I thought that was great. Cool. Moving on.
3: We keep MacArthur moving. Adventures just got better with the MUX SUV. Camden Valley Isuzu Ute. 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
4: In Razorback, there's reports of an accident on Remembrance Driveway northbound. It's causing traffic to bank up on the approach to the Finns Road Old Hume Highway roundabout. Smeaton Grange and Curran's Hill, it's been a very busy morning for Narellan Road and traffic moving from the Camden Bypass towards the Hume Motorway. In Horningsea Park, the Bringelly Road Camden Valley Way intersection is seeing traffic banking up in all directions, and that's adding to the traffic on Camden Valley Way eastbound through Preston's past Bonera Road up to the Hume Motorway junction. $20 million could be yours with Oz Lotto. Grab a ticket now. It could be kinda life-changing. Enter in store, online or the Lot app before 7:30 tonight. That's latest traffic. 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

0: From MacArthur Breakfast on C91.3, 10 to 9 on a Tuesday morning. 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Hello, mate.
1: Good morning. How are we today?
0: Pretty good. And I said to you, you're wearing a pink shirt today, and that just speaks of confidence.
1: And I didn't do it on purpose, but that's what we're going to talk about today.
0: Yes, we've been talking about the budget the last couple of weeks, and today we're going to talk about a spin-off of that, which is buyer's confidence.
1: And we spoke about it early that when we're talking about the budget and when we're coming in that Tuesday, Wednesday, the day before and the day after the budget, and a lot of it was around buyer's confidence, seller's confidence, and everyone's... Everyone's feelings in the community at the moment, you know, and everywhere you talk, it's doom and gloom and, you know, oh, what is really happening? So if you go back a step, what's really changed? What's really changed in the last couple of months? Yeah, if they get it through through Parliament, that things will change as far as capital gains tax. That's going to affect people down the track. Will they actually change the other rules and regulations around what's actually going to happen? They're all ifs and buts and maybes. So I think what people have got to understand is, especially in real estate, it's a long-term hold. Mm. So if you do go and buy something today, if you're a first home buyer and you've got a different opinion today than what you did 3 months ago, why? Because you're buying this, if you're paying $1.1 million, for example, and next year it's worth $1.05 million or $1 million, but in that 7 to 10 years' time, if it does what it has done in the past, and then it's worth $1.5 million, $1.6 million, $1.7 million, up to $2 million, you know, properties have doubled. Mm. So people go, oh, it can't keep happening. Well, they've said that for the last 100 years. And they just keep doubling every you know, on average, every 10 years. Now, I can't and I won't sit here and say properties will double in 10 years' time. But the evidence of what has happened, will it happen? I don't know. But you've got to have confidence and you've got to have a crack. And so I think what people are really getting confused with is, at the moment, all the doom and gloom stuff. And it could be that the people that actually take the doom and gloom and take the opportunity now...
0: Mm.
1: If prices are down a little bit, and they are, all right, there's not as many properties coming on and people are going, oh, will I go up to that next level? All right, and we keep talking about that changeover. It's no different, you know, every single listener out there today over 18 has bought and sold a car and they have a figure in their head that when they sell their car for $10,000 and they want to buy a car for $15,000. It's not about. It's all about that changeover.
0: Mm.
1: All right. They go, yep, I've got $5,000 extra that I'll buy. All right. It's all about the changeover. It's no different in houses. So if you're a second, if you're already owning a place and you want to make that extra step today, then it could be the perfect time.
0: Yeah, I mean, if you look at, and it's what you touched on, if history is an indicator of performance for the future, well, it's looking good, but you've just got to take a calculated risk, don't you? You've got to really, like you always say, you've got to do all the sums and minuses and make sure everything works out for you individually.
1: And this is, you know, I'd love it, mate. I'd be retired now if I got a dollar for every person that asked me, when's the right time to buy, when's the right time to sell, when it's the right time for you.
0: Yes.
1: All right?
0: Mm.
1: And why isn't it the right time for you today, but it was the right time for you 8 weeks ago?
0: Right, yep.
1: It's just a confidence thing.
0: Yeah.
1: And, you know, you've just got to look at it and go, why?
0: Mm.
1: What has changed in my life? And, you know, yes, inflation is still running where it is. It's been running at that for the last couple of years now.
0: Mm.
1: What is really going to change? And if I give away that one cup of coffee, if I give away that buying lunch every day, what can I do to help change myself, to give myself the opportunity to get to that next level?
0: Yeah, exactly. I think be well informed, and always good to see a financial advisor, see where you sit, you know. Sometimes you won't even know how much money you can save by making small changes.
1: And that's the big one. So if you then talk to your broker, and, you know, we've touched on this before, if interest rates go up 0.5%, 0.25%, every time they go up, your borrowing capacity goes down.
0: Mm.
1: So if you can get in now, even if interest rates do go up 1 or 2, well, you wouldn't have been able to buy the property at the price you were going to pay now. So you're actually, you know, every time interest rates go up, your borrowing capacity goes down. So therefore, the property you were going to buy.
0: Yeah, so you can't buy. Your margin changes.
1: Correct.
0: Yeah, for sure.
1: Yeah, so today I just wanted to get people back to being confident.
0: Mm.
1: And the glass is half full. And look at real estate and go, how much was that property 10 years ago, 5 years ago? Where is it today? All right. And look back through history and go, all right, is this so hard? Should I actually be the one that bucks the trend and says, you know what? While people are going north, I'm going to go south.
0: Yeah.
1: I'm going to jump in on this because there might be some more negotiations at the moment, especially in that mid 1.5s to 2 mils. There's a lot more negotiation in those properties at the moment than what there is in that lower end. So as a first home buyer, jump in. You know, is it the worst thing that's going to happen? You know, if you can afford to do it, don't let fear hold you back.
0: Yeah, and I'll tell you, if you want some motivation or inspiration, go to mypropertiesconsultants.com.au because I had a sniff around the other day. Gee, there's some nice houses in the area. I saw one 4-bedroom with 8 car spots and I thought, I aspire to have 8 cars.
1: Oh, yes. I know the property you're talking about.
0: Yeah. I was like, how good?
1: Yeah.
0: 4 bedrooms, 8 cars. I'm not doing the maths on that. I just want 8 cars. That'd be nice.
1: Yeah. And I know the property you're talking about is absolutely beautiful property out in Grasmere.
0: Yeah.
1: And, it's a lifestyle one that people can go out there. They can have their little trucks. They can, you know, if they're car enthusiasts, that sort of stuff.
0: Yeah, so converted into a wardrobe. Yeah, I've got it all worked out. Awesome, Greg. Thank you. Buyer's confidence, very important. We'll be talking again next Tuesday, same time.
1: See you then.
0: See you then.
1: Have a great week.
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9: In Razorback, there's reports of an accident on Remembrance Driveway northbound. It's causing traffic to bank up on the approach to the Finns Road Old Hume Highway roundabout. Smeaton Grange and Currans Hill, it's been a very busy morning for Narellan Road and traffic moving from the Camden Bypass towards the Hume Motorway. In Horningsea Park, the Bringelly Road Camden Valley Way intersection is seeing traffic banking up in all directions, and that's adding to the traffic on Camden Valley Way eastbound through Preston's past Bonera Road up to the Hume Motorway junction. $20 million could be yours with Oz Lotto. Grab a ticket now. It could be kinda life-changing. Enter in store, online or the Lot app before 7:30 tonight. That's latest traffic. MacArthur's C91.3.
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11: Hello, I'm Sasha Foote. An Australian doctor who has assisted a second cohort of ISIL-linked Australians to return home believes the children involved should be the focus. At least six women and 14 children have left a camp in Syria and are expected to land in Melbourne and Sydney later today. The federal government maintains it is not assisting the group and warned the women could face arrest as soon as they land. Dr. Jamal Reefy says it will be easier to monitor the group here on home soil.
12: Those children have suffered the consequences of their parents' awful decision. It's not their fault. They are entitled for safety and security. And I believe all of Australians are safer and more secure once every one of those kids are here.
11: Electricity prices are set to fall for most households and small business from the 1st of July, according to the energy regulator. The final default price offer has been released for the next year, which applies to three states. Prices are expected to drop by up to 7% in southeast Queensland, up to 5% in New South Wales, and 1% in South Australia. Some small businesses in these jurisdictions could see greater falls. The opposition says there's no need for the federal government to introduce its tax changes into Parliament this week. Legislation to rein in the capital gains tax discount and crack down on negative gearing concessions will be introduced on Thursday. The government will then continue negotiations with businesses and may remove some industries from the new laws. Nationals leader Matt Canavan says the situation is a mess.
13: The Prime Minister seems like he wants to negotiate with Australian businesses with a gun held to their head. He wants to put the tax changes into law and then talk to them about where he might take things away.
11: A prisoner and correctional employee have been hospitalised after a fire broke out at a maximum security prison in Victoria. It's Western Plains Correctional Centre's fourth incident in 8 days following a stabbing between two inmates at the facility near Geelong. A robot bird drone which mimics the flight patterns of a falcon is being trialled over strawberry fields in Queensland. The remote-controlled bird is designed to deter nuisance birds from disturbing crops. Moreton Bay Mayor Peter Flannery says it operates just like a real bird.
14: Especially a flying robot bird actually flaps its wings and moves its tail and it can self-generate its own lift. It flies around.
10: 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Discover Jude's Cafe Bar Brasserie at Campbelltown Catholic Club.
11: Checking sport, the Blues have been forced into a late shuffle in the halves ahead of tomorrow night's opening match of State of Origin. Mitchell Moses has been ruled out with a hamstring injury. Essendon has sacked coach Brad Scott after a disastrous start to the AFL season. The Bombers are sitting in last place and have just one win from their past 24 games. And Alex Demonor, Tanasi Kokkinakis and Dario Kasatkina have won their opening round matches at the French Open. That is the very latest. I'm Sasha Foote.
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0: What can I tell you? I said it was going to rain and now it is. Possible thunderstorms later, currently at 17. 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

0: You're at MacArthur Breakfast on C91.3, and yes, it is raining, it's pouring, there's probably an old man snoring somewhere. There's going to be thunderstorms possibly later today, this afternoon or this evening, so we'll see what happens. I mean, that's forecast for Campbelltown, but normally Camden gets a little bit, and then, I don't know, in the Dilly, do you get it too? But I'm sure you do. I'm sure you do. But there was reports this morning about the hottest day...
1: May Day ever.
0: In the UK?
1: Yep, London.
0: Whereabouts was that?
1: This was in London.
0: Was it 34 degrees?
1: 34.8 degrees in London.
0: In summer?
1: In summer.
0: Which, okay, so to give that context, that's the forecast in Darwin today, and it's winter, almost winter.
1: Oh, there you go.
0: Yeah. 34.8 degrees 34.8. In London, mate, they would not have known what to do with that. I'll tell you that much for free. I've told this story before, but when I lived in Scotland, I lived there for almost a year, and they are not equipped for hot days. Everywhere has heaters. Everywhere has a fireplace. And there's a lot of asphalt. Asphalt. How do you say that word?
1: Asphalt. Yeah.
0: Asphalt.
1: Yeah, you're all over
0: it. Went through for a bushwalk, but it was asphalted. Okay, it was a road.
1: Okay.
0: It was a road. There was bushes. It was a bush road.
1: Gotcha.
0: And I had all the layers on that one would need in the UK, in Glasgow. Freezing. Until it wasn't. All of a sudden, it went up to like 28 degrees out of nowhere.
1: Jeez.
0: And it was so hot, I was dying. I was ripping off clothes. Ripping off clothes as we walked through the bush road.
1: You're trying to talk this up.
0: Trying to find somewhere with air conditioning, and nobody had air conditioning.
1: Oh,
0: it was so hot. Yeah, because they don't have, well, where I was at the time, they don't really have malls. Like, they do, but it's not like here.
1: Okay.
0: It's not like here or America where it's a big mall.
1: Shopping centre.
0: It's more like groups of shops together.
1: Or is it more like on the main, like those cobblestone streets? That's what I imagine. I imagine cobblestone streets with like stores along it, and you walk down the roads.
0: Like, and you've got Tesco's over there, and Tesco's are amazing. Tesco's are so good. I actually miss Tesco. I was mad. It was like Kmart and Woolies and Aldi all put into the same thing.
1: So it's sort of like a Walmart sort of thing.
0: I've never been to Walmart.
1: That's the equivalent in America, I reckon.
0: Yeah. Right. So it was, they had these Tesco lunch deals. So good. Only I would get excited about food. We get like a little sandwich, and then you get like a little drink choice, and then a little chocolate. And you get it for like €8 or something like that for the whole thing. It was real good.
1: What is eight? What's €8 in Aussie?
0: Oh, it was like $16 or something.
1: Yeah, it was a good meal deal. That's a good deal. That is a good meal deal.
0: Then get yourself a $4 singlet on the way out because it's bloody boiling out there. Nobody knows what to do with the
1: heat.
0: Do
1: they have fans and stuff at least and ventilation? Like, do they have that sort of thing?
0: Yeah, but there's no, you know, in Australia, like, there's air conditioning
1: everywhere. Of course, everywhere you go,
0: so
1: every venue.
0: You know, doesn't matter where you are in Australia, you know, if it's sweltering hot, you can go to a shopping mall, the movies, or the fridge at the Bottle-O. You know, any of those is guaranteed for a chiller.
1: True, yes.
0: You're good to go. I mean, I remember when I was raising my son and had not a penny to my name, and it was so hot in our house, we had no air con. So we were like, all right, Jords, let's go to Woolies. And he'd be like, I don't want to go to Woolies, mum. And be like, we're going to buy donuts. And there you go, air conditioning, sitting in the donut aisle for half an hour, just like, so we could, you know, it's
1: not a bad idea.
0: Sweltering heat. Well, you got to do what you got to do.
1: Yeah, exactly. You got to improvise.
0: So that's my story for today. I'll leave you with that vision of me in the UK stripping off in a bush road. All right.
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6: In Moorbank on the M5 motorway, there has been a car crash just past Heathcote Road. It's affecting city-bound traffic. Further into the city in Mascot, a broken-down car, General Holmes Drive in the airport tunnel. 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Ends June 30, tickets are bad. That's the latest traffic, MacArthur's C91.3.
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0: coming in or what?
1: Sabrina Carpenter in house tour. You're on MacArthur Breakfast on C91.3. House tour, eh? I've thought about putting my house on a TikTok. I thought people might be interested. But then I thought, do I want to expose that much? Probably not.
2: Well, you haven't even exposed something yet. You haven't even exposed your secret account. I'm trying to find it. I'm trying to find that secret account.
1: You know when you said that, did you see the way I looked at you then?
2: I did.
1: I was like, oh my God, what are you going to say?
2: What am I going to say?
1: What are you going to say, Jacko?
2: But, but didn't someone find it? Didn't it get leaked?
1: Yeah, James found it.
2: Yeah, I knew it was someone.
1: James found my
2: secret
1: account.
2: How did he find it? I've been looking for it.
1: So I have a secret TikTok account and I enjoy it. It's just for me. It's my little space. It's my little space to do what I want. You know, look up what I want. Indulge. Not that I'm looking up anything bad, but yeah, I talk about fragrance, okay? That's what it's about. And James, who fills in for Jack when Jack's not here, he liked one of my posts. So I messaged him and I went, how'd you find my secret account? He goes, oh, I kept getting suggested. I'm like, what is this? And then I watched it and I was like, oh. And he goes, it's really good. I said, don't patronise me, James.
2: He's trying to butter you up.
1: don't patronise me. Anyway, no, God bless him. I said, thanks, mate. I really appreciate that. But oh no, I've decided I don't think I want to chase the TikTok fame.
2: Oh, what? No. Why? You barely started. You've only been doing it a few weeks.
1: Because I don't like it.
2: Why? What don't you like about it?
1: Because I'm not getting enough likes, all right?
2: Okay, yeah. Right. People, but that's part of it.
1: Well, you've got to pay. You've got to pay to get the exposure. Mm-hmm.
2: But that's part of the grind, though. You start off with nothing and then you'll watch it bloom. And it takes a while. It takes a long time. Like, it doesn't take.
1: Well, how many followers do you have?
2: Well, on my band account, we have like 1,700. 1,700?
1: And how long did it take you to get that?
2: Well, one of our videos just went viral. It got like 600,000 views or something. We covered a somber song. So if you get it at the right time, you know, something will eventually go viral.
1: How long did it take you to get just under 2,000?
2: It probably took a year.
1: Like six, a year?
2: Maybe 6 months. 6 months?
1: Oh, no.
2: You can do 6 months.
1: Oh,
2: you got
1: no.
2: it. You've got it in ya.
1: You know, I like radio because you can't see my face. But it's different.

0: on TikTok. You got a video in front of you. I don't know.
1: You can express yourself more, you know, because you can show your facial expression.
0: How can I express myself more than I already do?
1: Okay, that's a good point, actually.
0: Yeah.
1: That's
0: I like, everybody needs secrets in their life. Everybody needs to keep a little bit of mystery about themselves. Yeah. Sure, you've got secrets.
1: I don't actually have secrets.
0: Tell us.
1: I'm an open book with you.
0: What's one that you can tell me?
1: Name one thing I haven't told you. I tell you everything. I've told you all about my ailments. I've told you all about what's going on in my life.
0: One thing that you haven't told me.
1: Okay, here we go.
0: I'm trying to think of one thing that you haven't told me. Well, I'll tell you everything.
1: Yeah, well, I think it's part and part, except you won't show me the secret account, which
0: I'm
1: not. Ridiculous.
0: Yeah, I'm not telling you the secret.
1: I think it's ridiculous. I'm trying to find it.
0: It's called a secret account because it's a secret, you know?
1: won't stay secret for very long. I'll find it eventually.
0: Well, are you actually looking for it?
1: Of course.
0: You'll never find it.
1: Of course.
0: I blocked you.
1: Did you
0: your band account.
1: You blocked me.
0: I blocked you on both.
1: Wow.
0: On both.
1: I'm hurt.
0: Are you?
1: I'm cut. Oh, yeah, I'm cut. Thank
0: Why
1: you.
0: Why are you cut?
1: Well,
0: you told me you were looking for it. Yeah. You were snooping.
1: Yeah, but that's part of it. It's fun. I want it's part
0: if
1: of it.
0: If I said don't go in my undie drawer, would you go looking around?
1: Okay. But that's very different.
0: That's right.
1: It's very different.
0: Well,
1: I want to watch your TikTok
0: videos. Think of that account like an undie drawer and stay away. Hump Day Wednesday.

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1: Hi, I'm Therese Fedeli, Mayor of Camden. 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
4: In Campbelltown, some moderate traffic in either direction of Narellan Road between the Hume Motorway and Appin Road. It's a little busy at the intersection of Blackstone Road and Gilchrist Drive, but it is all moving. Appin Road, still a fair run if you are headed down the coast. South of Appin, the roadworks continue on Wilton Road. They're causing minor delays in both directions, just near the Windsor Lodge. 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That's the latest traffic. 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

0: 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You're on MacArthur Breakfast on C91.3. Sadly, our time together has come to an end and it's raining. So I'm going to go home and dream. Might have a little nap today. Oh, I'm sorry. You don't want to hear that, do you? You really don't want to hear that. I'm sorry. Hey, if it makes you feel better, I watched a terrible movie yesterday. I really wasted my time. I watched a lovely one the other day on Netflix. Actually, one of our listeners, Isabella, called and she told me to watch it. And I said, oh, my God, I did. In Her Shoes.
1: Oh, that's right.
0: Oh, yeah. What a tearjerker.
1: Okay, but good? Like, it's a good movie?
0: Oh, I would say it's borderline chick flick.
1: Okay.
0: But it's good. I enjoyed it. It's got Cameron Diaz in it and Toni Collette.
1: Okay.
0: And they're sisters.
1: Yes.
0: And one of them's a lawyer and the other one's a bit of a, you know.
1: Yeah.
0: She lives a mishap sort of life.
1: Okay.
0: And it's sort of the to and fro between them. And it's really good. I cried. I cried. I really did. It was a really good movie. It's great to watch. Hey, if you want to go home, chuck a sickie. Just if you're at home now, just go, oh, I'm not feeling great. Oh, go home, watch that in Her Shoes. But yesterday I watched Robert Redford and Morgan Freeman.
1: Okay, yes.
0: I thought this is going to be
1: a great movie.
0: Absolute top tier.
1: Yeah, is it older, newer?
0: Then I realised J-Lo was in it and that's where... No, she was... I think she's a much better actress than singer, actually.
1: Really? What's she in? I don't think I've seen her
0: God,
1: in anything.
0: Oh, my God, J-Lo's in heaps of movies.
1: Really?
0: Yeah, there's the one I watched yesterday and Made in Manhattan.
1: Oh, okay. Yeah, I haven't watched that one.
0: Yep.
1: That's about
0: no,
1: it.
0: No, she's in actually a lot of movies.
1: Okay.
0: Yeah, she's a very, very good actress.
1: Really?
0: She's a good singer too, I mean, I guess, you know.
1: I see it.
0: But, yeah, I watched this one yesterday and Robert Redford, Morgan Freeman, as I said, and it just was one of those ones that probably was not worth
1: your time.
0: The investment.
1: Is it An Unfinished Life?
0: An Unfinished Life.
1: Yeah, gotcha.
0: Yes, is what it is. It wasn't bad per se. It just sort of the ending was like, right.
1: But this wasn't a chick flick. It wasn't, it wasn't a chick flick.
0: No,
1: okay.
0: It's got Rob Redford in it.
1: Yeah, it could still be a chick flick.
0: And he's tough in it. Yeah. He's a tough guy. It's a cowboy. It's about cowboys.
1: Oh, it's a cowboy movie, is it?
0: Well, no, not really.
1: Okay.
0: Well, they are.
1: Very confused.
0: Look, there's cowboys, there's J-Lo, and there's a bear. Okay?
1: What is this?
0: Well, it's Unfinished Life.
1: Well, you sort of hooked me a little bit for it now.
0: Have I?
1: A little bit.
0: Right.
1: Well, you made me watch that chick flick. What was that called?
0: I don't know.
1: Chick flick. Maybe you made me watch.
0: Oh, God, there's been many things I've made you do.
1: Yeah.
0: What's the chick flick I made you watch?
1: It was good, though.
0: Oh, I want to know now.
1: It was good.
0: What was it?
1: It was the movie about the guy passes away and...
0: Oh.
1: P.S.
0: I Love You.
1: P.S. I Love You.
0: Oh, no.
1: See, the occasional chick flick is actually all right. That's pretty good.
0: Yeah, but is that a chick flick or is that just a top tier emotional movie?
1: Well, it's a rom-com. It has to be a rom-com, right?
0: Oh, is it rom-com?
1: Or is it anti-rom-com because it's sort of...
0: Sad.
1: Yeah.
0: Don't know. Did you watch The Notebook?
1: I actually haven't watched The Notebook either.
0: Oh, you'll see. If you want to cry, do that. just get out and watch The Notebook.
1: So that's better. The Notebook is better than P.S. I Love You.
0: Yes.
1: Okay. All right, well, maybe I'll suss it out.
0: The Notebook is the best romantic movie of all time.
1: Yeah, you do love it.
0: No, I hate romantic movies.
1: No, but you love... I think you sort of do. I think you say
0: do
1: you don't, but you like P.S. I Love You. You like this. You
0: that's
1: like
0: got
1: that.
0: Gerard Butler in it, so there was...
1: The movie that you watched the other day that the listener told you, Isabella,
0: in
1: our
0: her
1: listener,
0: shoes.
1: In her
0: it's
1: shoes.
0: It's not a romance.
1: Oh.
0: It's about sisters.
1: Okay, fine.
0: Yeah. You can keep putting your case forward. What
1: let's
0: else
1: think
0: you
1: of
0: got?
1: A couple more.
0: Yeah.
1: An Unfinished Life, is that a... Is that a chick? Is that a romance?
0: There was no romance between Robert Redford and Morgan Freeman. I mean, it could have been, but in this particular movie, there was not.
1: Couple of legends.
0: Couple of cowboys. A bear and J-Lo. Right. Pop Lunch is up for you next. He's going to play Teddy Swims, Red Hot Chili Peppers and Australian Crawl. That is all on the way. We'll be back tomorrow. Make sure you join us. Till then, look after yourself. Have a good day. Bye.
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2: 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C91.3.
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3: It's been a busy morning around Narellan Town Centre. Some roadworks and congestion making things busy at the intersection of Camden Valley Way and Narellan Road. There's still some congestion in all directions at Narellan Town Centre. A little further north, Horningsea Park to Preston's, Camden Valley Way is a lot quieter, moving eastbound past Bonera Road on the approach to the Hume Motorway. In Liverpool, some congestion for the Hume Highway in both directions between Hoxton Park Road and Elizabeth Drive. 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That's latest traffic. MacArthur's C91.3.
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4: Hello, I'm Sasha Foote. Energy regulators have locked in price cuts across the East Coast despite uncertainty from the war in Iran. From July, the maximum rate electricity companies can charge on their standard plans will be reduced. Households and businesses across New South Wales, South East Queensland and Victoria will save the most, with a slight reduction in South Australia. Energy Minister Chris Bowen claims the government's push into renewables is working.
5: These are good reductions, but there's a lot more to do. It's not mission accomplished. Australians are still doing it tough, and we need to keep going with the reforms that we have put in place to see more of the cheapest, better form of energy in the grid.
4: The next group of ISIS-linked women and children are being warned they could face arrest as soon as they arrive in Australia. 7 women and 12 children are understood to be on their way home and are expected to land in Melbourne and Sydney.